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2: Afoy matak to twal KK Kasule.
1: Thank you for welcoming us.
2: Afoy to twal me jolowa.
1: As always.
2: Kep ma Paul Kar
1: wati mo. We are from Glory of Christ Grace Ministry.
2: Wa ke kanisa me kloni Glory of Christ Grace Ministry.
1: We are located in Korabele.
2: Wanonge Korabele.
1: Along Kampala Highway.
2: Iyo Kampala.
1: Today is the day that the Lord God has made.
2: Tiene yo beru ni no ma ruor lo ba yo bo.
1: He has a lot of things for us.
2: Tie kije ma Paul piwa.
1: We'll be blessed. This morning. We have a father.
2: Watike one.
1: And a friend.
2: Kila remwa.
1: Our good friend.
2: La remwa mabe.
1: Who is going to minister to us this morning?
2: And betutulo palban board.
1: I'm not alone.
2: And patikan.
1: I came with two more people.
2: Abiono kidana rio.
1: To help us. Broadcast the word in a good way.
2: We are lock palban.
1: So we'll give them time to introduce themselves. Before we call in Apostle Wayne, who is going to usher us, who is going to lead us. Okay.
3: Yes, praise God. Good morning, listeners. My name is Ogenrod Patrick. Today is my first time here to
1: speak.
3: And I'm really honored to be here.
1: And
3: the management, may God bless you.
1: Amen.
0: Thank you.
1: And I also have my sharp interpreter here. Let him introduce himself.
2: Okay. Okay, Anya Lanya Bosco.
1: Get more win. So, without wasting more time,
2: La Bomba Lasawa,
1: like I said, today is a special day.
2: Get more win,
1: will give us what the Lord God has put inside his heart.
2: And be meaning, why no, Malabon,
1: we shall never and never remain the same.
2: Don't get me no pay what be
1: I call upon all the listeners.
2: That take lock.
1: Let's be attentive. Let's be attentive.
2: What be do ma wakeme?
1: Let's be attentive.
2: What be do ma wakeme?
1: Because today is another day.
2: Pientino peru ni ano ma pat.
1: Let's pray.
2: Valego.
1: Father, in the mighty name of Jesus.
2: Warren in Jesus Christ.
1: I want to say thank you, my Father.
2: Mera foye one wa.
1: I thank you, Father, for everything that you have done.
2: A foye pe jemi dujo mighty.
1: I thank you, Father, for your love.
2: A foye pe mani.
1: I thank you, Father, for your mercy.
2: A foye pe kizani.
1: I thank you, Father, for the grace that you bestow upon our life.
2: A foye pe kizani.
1: Lord, today is yet another day.
2: Ruatin dako beruni ano mukene.
1: It is a special day.
2: Tino beruni ano makere pat.
1: That we need to rejoice and be glad in it.
2: I
1: call upon your Holy Spirit this morning. I call upon your presence this morning. May your Father come and lead us. May your Father come and guide us. May your Father come and teach us. We need more of your will to be done in our lives. We need more of your will to be done in our families. We need more of your will to be done in our conditions. Lord, Father, for the team that are here, I pray for the clarity of mind. I pray, Father, for the unity of purpose. Everything that we are going to speak, may it be guided, Father, by your Spirit. In Jesus' name we pray and believe. So we'll hear from Apostle Wayne. Who is going to give us what the Lord has put inside his heart.
2: Let's
1: be blessed as we wait for him. May God bless us all. In Jesus' name.
0: Amen. And you know, Lowing Radio, we have a good peke, Apostle Wayne from US. And we been kopone. Apostle Wayne, tiki book mau choyo, polkare, kanen, la kwad Francis, gubien kakany, pe in ma ben ne mier book enoni, Hipoyo wiwa chi binigamo ki reception miss Big FM pole mar we khone botan ka kany book and book ma ki choyo dok ben ke lako ti leblu kay kwano lako kwa ma mege. Yes, you're welcome, Apostle Wayne.
4: Good morning.
1: What's your name?
4: Good morning, my Acholi brothers and sisters in northern Uganda.
1: Good morning, Apostle Wayne.
4: For the next 3 weeks, we'll be speaking and discussing on understanding the last days.
1: And don't think I watch one picture better duck, Mati Bina Nim, or Berka Fonema Tour, Kono, and Yuaro Lok, Maui, Wadone, Neroma Girke.
4: This week we will discuss the spiritual and moral landscape.
1: And don't think I watch one inch a bit and away from the Matut Bible, watch one in all. Kedo equal, but one machado dana dana. Near Magic, why not in ya yanning all?
4: Today, many people are.
1: Tim, Joma Paul, getting a penny wiggy.
4: Are we living in the last days?
1: Near one more, don't go to equal in near Magic.
4: What does the Bible actually say?
1: Bible long wajoning on.
4: How should Christians respond?
1: Ne don Christo mandar yening on ke wan machao dana waloro.
4: My goal is not to create fear.
1: And don mirene ke nana weng tiene umir NPK luoro.
4: My goal is not to speculate or sensationalize.
1: And don't pedon tiene umir ende kelgi mom adong no birchao loga boga mom ekien gang.
4: My goal is to build in you.
1: And don't nene wang tiene umir any good iwan.
4: Spiritual awareness.
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4: Biblical understanding.
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4: And personal readiness.
1: 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Nana tiku mano.
4: The Bible uses the phrase last days.
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4: To describe the period leading to the return of Jesus Christ.
1: No, don't think I watch you are. Kare, ma don't know Christo, be dubu kere kan.
4: All prophecy has been fulfilled.
1: Ne be duju manaka yanki tuju ba. Amira watch you one, don't get tika chope.
4: For Jesus to return.
1: Wek no, yechu udub dong chan.
4: As I said a few weeks ago, we are not only in the last days, but we are in the last hour. World events are now aligning nations.
1: Jimmy Matime we lobo weng don't take a cat to lobo kamama dong.
4: That prophecy predicts will come.
1: Madong na yang nebe do bero ya neb Jimmy weng bichope.
4: Together at the end time.
1: Jimmy weng be bino ka chiel kun jima duong time ke nen karma giki dong tika o.
4: These signs are both spiritual and practical.
1: Jimmy, any don't tear kid me twin banner, get don't wang me kung gung, what I'm on now, bella bong kid log ma.
4: God gave these scriptures so believers.
1: Luba, o me, wang jirma, Paul, bolu you.
4: Would be prepared rather than be surprised.
1: Ne, o me, one machalo ye, wa bid manu a yo pep. El pedak wa wek jimene o bim magwa ke wuru twal.
4: We must view our culture through the lens of Scripture. We must not view current events through fear, panic, or media headlines. God's word remains our foundation. Today, we will begin by examining the spiritual and moral condition of humanity as described by the Apostle Paul.
1: Kit padano kit manayang la kuena Paul utiro kere.
4: In 2 Timothy 3:1-5, it says,
1: Vuk patemcheo mario chuana dek, chinga chien mi oya bij wanjwa kamaleng ne.
4: But understand this. That in the last days will come perilous times of stress and trouble. Hard to deal with and hard to bear.
1: Jimmy Mano in Major Dan, Dana, you watch in a dong lara coba, dong paramo canyonet rim, charonta, watch a co.
4: So, what does perilous times mean?
1: The car, my tech, my little tea, yak it on any winner peering, mama in Yanke, yeah, mono can I go down, burn you.
4: Dangerous times?
1: No, don't tell a gun in a car, my right, mokara car.
4: Difficult times. Spiritually stressful times. Morally confusing times. Times that challenge faith and character. What will the character of society look like?
1: Kit in Majadan, Dana Maitika Quo, Gankanyo, Umio Nenning, Kirumir Benning.
4: In 2 Timothy 3:2-4, it says,
1: Vuk Patem Tio Mario Chua Nadek, Chingar Yume Oyangwen, what you come a link in man?
4: For people will be lovers of self and utterly self-centered.
1: Nedano, bechakumaro, komge kenge, kuno jimi weng mage wayo, gi wayo wek genge nong chwaka ye.
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4: They will be false, they will be slanders and false accusers.
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4: They will be treacherous betrayers.
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4: Rash and inflated with self-conceit. They will be lovers of sensual pleasures. And vain amusements more than and rather lovers of God. When you look around, does this look like it is?
5: Get on in here, or don't go in now, Jimmy, no more, my poor Mokarang.
4: Paul said this over 2,000 years ago, and it's becoming reality today.
5: Paul, look, and in Maralibario, Mokarang. Elo tin jim any way wa neon tiga chope kama wan wa beri ya.
4: People will be lovers of self and lovers of money.
5: Dana bi chako mare ken ken ge kunu I kero ma ki gen ge wang I kom jemi lo ma charo chian na gene.
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4: Lack of gratitude with moral looseness.
5: Down on the Chakuqua, Makirangaramo, Timiki Mope, Indon pay for you. Get on Kiri, come in a bit, ye be lock, man on Perwata Kindano.
4: Pleasure centered living.
5: Get on down the Chakuqua type quam, I don't know. Emit in the can you be yum, Jomokan Wang, Tungbotu Ben Mangwangwe.
4: Rejection. Of God's authority.
5: Get on, Ocar, Mono, down, down, Yabuquer, Tuepalobao. You look my Ken Maloba, why you down at your quer wall?
4: The reason I mention this.
5: Look, Tian look, well, I'm acquainted with Jimmy, no wank, can you get your jail?
4: Paul said in the last days.
5: Laquena Polo was a name, Icarma Giki.
4: It would look like this. So the affirmation we're in the last days. This is what we see. There will be false teachers. In 2 Timothy 3:5, he said,
5: Vuk patem cheo, Mario, chenga dek, chuana dek, chenga bit, why you command?
4: For although they hold a firm piety, true religion,
5: Kirika beti wunane, genge tie, mako mako, dine ma de o ni king.
4: They deny and reject and are strangers to the power of it.
5: Kit ma
4: Their conduct beguiles the genuineness of their profession. Avoid all such people. Turn away from them. If the Spirit of God is in you, He will recognize these people and let you know. As I said, turn away from them. There will be false teaching. Religion without transformation is powerless. Church attendance alone is not enough. Christian language alone is not enough. God desires changed hearts. And transferred lives. So what would the Holy Spirit's instruction to us be? Avoid all such people. Protect your spiritual life. Be careful who influences your thinking. That would include the media you listen to. Stay rooted in biblical truth. Modern culture often celebrates. Self-promotion. Self-centeredness. Material success at any cost. Personal pleasure above biblical values. The biggest danger we face is the danger of compromise. Most spiritual decline happens gradually.

0: Hello.
1: You there?
0: Yes.
1: Hello. Okay. Scripture becomes optional.
2: Wang jir indong peter gina pe attack. Berwe gimo amerong yer yer ga chunye mero.
1: Convictions become negotiable.
2: Log mo kene mano kero bale wi inde jago nongo charo gin mero mo mere iramo me la ane oya.
1: Sin becomes acceptable.
2: Balong inde jago nongo charo gin makitimo daksiya gie.
1: In Romans 12:2, it says, do not be conformed to this world. This age. Fashioned after and adapted to its external superficial customs.
2: Kwa dong timatika loke kun jime loke kareka yome kwa.
1: But be transformed, changed.
2: Eroni omiruan wa loke.
1: By the entire renewing of your mind.
2: Kuno wa rojo tamwa weng dubugin manyan.
1: We need to ask ourselves.
2: Machao dan dan omiruwa penye konke kenwa.
1: Am I becoming more Christ-like? Am I growing spiritually? Am I seeking God's presence? Do I have God's power working in my life? Or am I simply following a religious routine? Our real power comes from transformation. In 2 Corinthians 5:17, it says, therefore, if any person is engrafted in Christ the Messiah, he is a new creation, a new creature altogether. The old previous moral and spiritual condition has passed away. Behold, the fresh and new has come. The evidence of real faith comes from a genuine relationship with Christ, which produces
2: Wati kachel ke Kristo ma eye yubu kwawa
1: humility
2: kwa eno mirukele wagin makilwone muolo wabere manu wa muole
1: love
2: mena mario kele wagin makilwone ma
1: kindness
2: back it
1: self-control. Generosity.

0: compassion.
1: And
0: most important, obedience. In Galatians
1: 5:22-23,
0: it says, but the fruit of the Holy Spirit, the work which is presence, which is presence within accomplishes.

0: We are getting you.
1: Okay, which is presence within accomplishes.
2: Nyik pa chuj maleng matiw ni wok ke wan.
1: Is love, joy, gladness.
2: Nyik pa chuj maleng ayo en. Ma, yom chuj.
1: Peace, patience, and kuch, even temper.
2: 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Kedong ber manera modoro kiri.
1: Forbearance, kindness, and goodness.
2: Kid ma bear.
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2: Molo, kedong berongan madoro kwane pira kene.
1: I want you to be encouraged. God's grace is available. God's power is available. The Holy Spirit can transform any heart. No one is beyond God's reach. The ultimate sign of the last days is not merely world events. The deeper issue is the condition of the human heart.
2: Lok madong pia tek dak dir lo en tiene in mono chuinyi tinining.
1: Scripture warns of increasing self-centeredness.
2: Wang jir chiko wa kun gwache wane bi o karmo madong dano bi chako marge kenge.
1: And spiritual decline.
2: Kun no kwa wai kin me chuinyi.
1: God calls believers to remain faithful and transformed. In Philippians 1:6 it says, and I am convinced and sure of this very thing. He who began a good work in you will continue until the day of Jesus Christ. Right up to the time of his return. I want to challenge you this week. To spend time in God's word daily. Ask the Lord to reveal areas needing growth. Pray for discernment. Walk closely with Jesus. Next week on Understanding the Last Days, we will discuss the world stage and deception. We will examine wars and rumors of wars. Global instability.
2: Mo
1: spiritual deception. And the importance of biblical discernment. In closing, coming back to Jesus is not about condemnation. It's about restoration. No matter how far you have wandered, God's grace is greater than failure, guilt, or shame. Don't leave this program today carrying yesterday's burdens. Bring them to Jesus. Sin separates us from God. Good work alone cannot save us. Every heart longs for peace. Forgiveness and purpose. In Romans 6:23, it says, for the wages of sin is death. But the free gift of God is eternal life. In Christ Jesus our Lord. There is freedom from guilt and shame. Because salvation is available to everyone. No one else can make the decision for you. Today is the day of salvation. You may not have another day. In Hebrews 9:22, it says, and according to the law, almost all things are purified with blood. And without shedding of blood, there is no remission. Every sin you have committed has a penalty attached. The penalty is separation from God. We need to repent and confess our sins of the past. First John 1:9
2: says,
1: if we confess our sins, He is faithful and just to forgive our sins. And to cleanse us from all unrighteousness. So So repeat after me. Jesus, I come to you realizing I have sinned. I repent of my sins and confess with my mouth that Jesus Christ is the Son of God. And died on the cross for me and my sins. I believe that you rose from the dead. Father, I ask you to accept the death and blood of Jesus. On the cross. As full ransom and payment for my sins. I now surrender my life to Jesus. As Savior and Lord. Lord Jesus,
2: Lord Yechu,
1: come into my heart and live in me now.
2: Yechi bine chunya dagaligini kuade chunya tin.
1: I receive you as my personal Lord and Savior.
2: Anda yechi ajolo inchalo ruata dagajuri chala lana ke kome.
1: Amen.
2: Amen.
1: As soon as you can. You need to be water baptized by immersion. Get plugged into a Bible believing church. Because Satan will try to pull you back into his kingdom. This is very important. Pray daily. And start reading your Bible. Amen, amen, and amen.
0: Amen. We shall call you back so that you pray for those who will call for prayer requests.
1: Okay.
0: All right.

0: Right, and then lowing radio, be in my two hour canyon, what do I forge bot in my berry carmel, lopoa carga car, your decomin and what tin, what berry key apostle Wayne, what cooper carry key US, and no chimki bot in, be quite melega, and we go pony book my apostle Wayne, which are your tier can. I take a pony bene, we may go Florence key page. 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
1: Hello.
0: Yes, Joel.
1: Is it Joel ba?
0: Foy la chuj megwa ke.
1: Ya mar lu kwe ma jiti ke yu ke ma jiti ye.
0: Hmm.
1: Ya mer ka po kong la kwa.
0: Okay, Bible, loving ready, what take book. Madame Cometiero, Bible Mere Fudi, come food pere, and then a food tipi, Mego, Florence, Kikan, Ketmo Penyachon, and to one come, Connie Laquata, Francis Bidoria, but come book no tikakan, ye chamoke can go in a mirror, book and a get your ye maditni, a kichol ping, mayo idero, and then a megoroski KOT line, and bedo bino gamo, book my mego. What jolly mammy? Okay, about which one, Nini? Okay, speaker family, hello, speaker fam, hello, yes, what you live?
2: Oh, John, may you feel it? Any middle class?
0: I win you get one here. You're not a lot of chimo, okay? Tell me, Jimmy Quay, okay, the Bible.
2: Hello.
0: Yes, what you're a dear boy.
3: I'm a foyer. ana maro ye ko kamala par o ge ko kere ne ena jake ye lo ke eno don ko ma te amen ana
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0: A foya. 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
3: Oh, yeah.
0: Okay. And then, look what Francis, work with Dr. Chen Bot Wayne, so that you explain like in 2 minutes. Karamo lega, pijoma, gengo, mi kwach mi lega. Wakno, what we have.
4: Hello?
0: Yes, you're welcome back.
4: Thank you.
5: Yes, Apostle Wayne. We received about 4 people who called. Number one, okay. We have Brother Joel. Joel appreciated us for the word that acted like an eye-opener to him this morning. And he said that indeed we need to be critical about the last days and false teaching, which is more rampant within our community. And he further stated that we should help him and pray for his daughter who is sick of cough. That is one. Then secondly, we have a brother who...
4: Francis, let me pray. Let's pray one at a time.
5: Okay, no problem.
4: So I don't miss anybody. Father, we know your arm is not short. We know you hear our prayers. We know you answer your prayers. And we know this because your word says so. We pray for this child that in the name of Jesus, he is healed from the top of his head. He is healed from the top of his head to the bottom of his feet. Amen.
5: Then we have a second person who called, and he requested us that we pray against the spirit of accident, which is more rampant in our country, Uganda. In about 1 week, we had series of road accidents that claim many lives, and he believes that through prayer, God can listen and something can be done upon it. And he also requested that if we can afford to get him a Bible just to guide him as the word says.
4: Father, we just ask in the name of Jesus that you send your angels to protect your people in northern Uganda.
5: Uganda.
4: And Father, we pray for this brother that he would find, that he would receive a Bible that he could study your word. In Jesus' name, amen.
5: In Jesus Christ, amen. Then Mego Rose just called and appreciated us for the prayer. We prayed for her 2 weeks ago. She was feeling pain in her waist, but she's now feeling better. Just a testimony. Then also Florence appreciated us for the gift of Bible, and she pledged that she will use it more effectively. I think those are the people who called. The last one just only called to appreciate us for the word that we delivered this morning. I think we can just give a general prayer since we have only 5 minutes now remaining to end up the program.
4: Father, we thank you for the opportunity to be on this radio station.
5: And
4: we thank you for every soul that listens. We ask you that you would speak your words. Through our discussion, to the innermost parts of the listeners' hearts. We pray that you would then help them to work your words out in a practical way. We pray for their safety. Their healing. Their prosperity. And their peace. In Jesus' name, amen.
5: Jesus Christ,
0: amen. Amen. Thank you. For now, we come back in the studio and we give the contact number. Chap. Number Jim.
6: Number Jim. Me Achele Romogo Jim. Number Jara Bera Bero Achele.
0: 0771.
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6: Achel aboro
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8: Lakin la ye, maga maga skills institute. Kafunye, me no baga chich. Kika no baga chich. Me funye.
9: I can't even sign him up for the gym. because it's so obese. They don't want to take on the responsibility. He weighs too much.
10: And later.
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12: BBC News with Roisin Hasty. The US military says it struck Iranian command centers, missile launch sites and air defense systems in its 10th consecutive night of attacks. It said the strikes were aimed at degrading Tehran's ability to continue interfering with shipping in the Strait of Hormuz. Iran, for its part, says it struck two oil tankers, which are now ablaze in the strait, and targeted U.S. military assets in Bahrain and Kuwait. Kashyar Janaidi is from BBC Persian.
13: Iran is hitting back at U.S. bases in Jordan, in Kuwait, in Bahrain, and other places. And with the announcement that at least four U.S. personnel service members have been killed during these attacks during the past few days, I believe that this will embolden the hardliners within the establishment, within the IRGC, and they would consider this as an effective tool to put pressure on President Trump ahead of the upcoming November midterm elections.
12: President Trump has announced 50% tariffs on a range of Canadian goods from cement to hockey sticks. The White House said the measures, which come into force in 30 days, were in retaliation for what it called discrimination against U.S. cars, dairy and alcohol. Here's our North America correspondent, Peter Bowes.
14: It's prompted an immediate response posted on X by Mark Carney, the Canadian Prime Minister, who says, in part, Canada believes in the benefits of free and fair trade, as evidenced by, he says, our new government signing more than 20 new economic and security partnerships. He goes on, this trade dispute has raised costs for families, particularly in the US. He says Canada stands ready to engage intensively to address outstanding issues with the US to the mutual benefit of our citizens.
12: A Russian warship has carried out a live artillery exercise 40 nautical miles off the coast of southwest Britain. The drills came on the day Andy Burnham took over as Prime Minister. British defence sources declined to comment on whether the timing was deliberate. The Russian frigate was being monitored by the Royal Navy as it carried out its drill in international waters. Here's our defence correspondent, Jonathan Beale.
15: The Russian frigate was being shadowed by a Royal Navy patrol ship, HMS Tyne, in the English Channel. It then told HMS Tyne to move to a safer distance before conducting a live fire gunnery exercise. The Ministry of Defence said HMS Tyne monitored the activity and continued to track the Russian ship and stood ready to protect UK national security. The BBC's been told that a French military aircraft was also monitoring the activity and made radio contact with the Russian warship, asking it to clarify its intentions.
12: You're listening to the latest world news from the BBC. The UN Security Council has heard that children in Haiti are being jailed for years without ever appearing before a judge. The UN Special Representative for Children, Vanessa Fraser, says she's seen youngsters incarcerated for up to 8 years without charge. She called for children associated with gangs in Haiti to be treated as victims first.
16: The situation of children in Haiti is amongst the most alarming anywhere in the world. Children are being killed, maimed, abducted, recruited and used by armed gangs, displaced from their homes, denied access to education and deprived of basic protection and legal identity. The violence they face is not incidental to the crisis. It is central to it.
12: The government of Chile says floods and landslides caused by heavy rains have killed at least 10 people. Storms that began last week have caused extensive damage across the country, including in the Atacama Desert in the north. Many communities have been cut off. Chile's government has declared a state of catastrophe in the worst hit areas. The Prime Minister of Guyana says at least 27 people have died after a ferry sank off the Atlantic coast on Saturday night. 69 people have been rescued, but dozens of others are still missing. The aging ferry was travelling from the capital Georgetown to Port Gatuma in the north when it flipped over after being hit by a big wave. The United States has condemned China for allegedly injuring a Philippine sailor at a shoal in the disputed South China Sea. A US statement described the Chinese action as dangerous and aggressive. The Philippine military accused the China Coast Guard of clubbing a sailor with a baton on Sunday as they approached a grounded vessel used as a Philippines military outpost in the Spratly Archipelago. BBC News.
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0: Today,
1: the bon kid king weekend, and maybe Chapar, the Kapier, which is becoming a tang wine.
0: So many
1: toko, and if Mitchell come to a meeting, Karakuziki, the wood dog can give it some technical disorder, network world wing, Chavan were too long, kind, but nevertheless, when end of Tony or me a 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
4: Jock Joel,
0: hey, Jock Joel.
4: Come on, you are a comedian of the island.
0: Boru Joel,
4: you would pay your own going to pull you to the end of Nantel or Biloma.
1: Give up, come on, Jock, come on, that really, my pillar.
0: Would pay your Nantel or no restocking you?
4: Nantel or Joel, open number one, call him Big Man.
1: Ah, good looking.
4: You don't learn that.
1: You could really get a child, good district, but I'm not well.
4: After the bag,
1: you did foot a war and you made
4: it. Okay, come to me, I come way my foot down.
1: Man, Mary.
4: Mean away my acrobat, Pastorai, Mon Macaron, it's Paki Wayne, and Penyaru Lapa. Penyaru Lapa, more of it down. Wait, my when you speak, a bit of a very pretty, a kind of car, a pretty, and a guara, a rapuchin.
1: Pastor Raymond.
4: Could
1: you win any Kasuliko carry kind of a new pair?
4: I mean, I know my bought off the boy, but why didn't it appeal?
1: Appeal, Foxy
0: Boy.
4: Tomorrow, he joined appeal, but why?
1: But it's a repair.
4: But it's a.
0: What
1: are you going to get?
0: Hello, Speak FM.
1: Oh.
0: Right. Timon, where your mama pay time, keep weather in me.
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5: What are you doing?
0: Jackie Murray, I see you,
1: Chege moko. Uzagi moro pigire.
0: Hello.
1: Oh.
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5: Ya. Yeah.
0: Vista la yoka.
5: Mucho
0: ni. Ah, study dan.
5: Ah, porero.
0: Story mingi baraba.
5: I
0: wish
5: I
0: could do
5: what you
1: hear, Kayon.
5: Yeah,
1: you're
5: the
0: family. I'm not going to be around. I'm not going to be around. I'm not going to be around. I'm not going to be around. I'm not going to be around. I'm
1: not going to be around. I'm not
5: Ya
1: Yo
0: I'm going to go to the house.
1: I'm going to go to the house. I'm going to go to the house. I'm going to go to the house. I'm going to go to the house. I'm going to go to the house. I'm going to go to the house. I'm going to go to the house. I'm going to go to the house. I'm going to go to the house. I'm going to go to the house. I'm going to go to the house. I'm going to go to the house. I'm going to go to the house. I'm going to go to the house. I'm going to go to the house. I'm going to go to the house. I'm going to go to the house. I'm going to go to the house. I'm going to go to the house. I'm going to go to the house. I'm going to go to the house. I'm going to go to the house. I'm going to go to the house. I'm going to go to the house. I'm going to go to the house. I'm going to go to the house. I'm going to go to the house. I'm going to go to the house. I'm going to go to the house. I'm going to go to the house. I'm going to go to the house. I'm going to go to the house. I'm going to go to the house. I'm going to go to the house. I'm going to go to the house. I'm going to go to the house. I'm going

0: Mere musika chil maria kibota lake David Wilson ayu dia kumani kinoni latin luo eno kore kore. 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
1: Yes.
0: Ilipa UK dok pat manok. I think in Waka Beach, to Waka Beach, I don't go prime ministers up. 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
1: Yeah.
0: The Dana Pepin Ri, Lau actually Andy Banham, would go prime minister manyan, kwanya lita ke stema. 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
1: Kei don't worry, really.
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0: Yes, meno.
1: Boris
0: Johnson.
1: Yeah,
0: Boris Johnson. 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Yes. So you know ni kit mag jono log tele kiri chakani baru iya pare. 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
1: Wow.
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1: That's the way to go. 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
1: Mancha wame press review. We matika kati gadjeti mini armatin, ipiera bore bungwentona bit. Speak FM.
2: A very good morning. Join us for your paper review. This Monday starter with the new vision this morning. In the new vision, UPC rift deepens as members of parliament accuse ENAP Edim of illegal power grab. Remember that UPC party, ENAP also claimed that he's the party president. Akeni is also the party president. And of course, he's being accused by some members of parliament UPC ticket for grabbing power. And Todwong Richard, Secretary General for NRM Party, demands the full delivery of 100,000 shillings to every NRM village structure in this coming election. Never try to use that money. Deliver it to them, 100,000 shillings to each village structure must reach. Whether you want it or not, it must all go there. So remember that all these village structures, your 100,000 shillings is coming for this MLC1 elections.
3: Wow.
2: Okay? Now, based the legal representation case allocated to a new judge, according to the report coming through this morning, and the government launched a five-year strategy to strengthen gaming sector regulation, boost revenue, according to the report coming through as well. And of course, the President was going to accord Moses Ali an official burial. Remember that according to the report coming through this morning, the government actually has released out the tentative official burial program for former Second Deputy Prime Minister and Adjumani West Member of Parliament, General Moses Ali, confirming that President Yoweri Museveni will lead the nation in paying tribute to the veteran statesman before his laid to rest with the official honor. In a statement issued on Monday, Minister for President Mini Babalanda Babire said President Museveni has directed that General Moses Ali be accorded an official burial in recognition of his distinguished service into Uganda in politics, government, and military, and public life. Babalanda, who chairs the National Organizing Committee for the funeral, said the decision was made in accordance with Article 99 of the Constitution, which vests executive authority in the president. And leaders, and leaders from Acholi sub-region have appealed to the government to urgently provide food relief to communities whose livelihoods have been devastated by a prolonged dry spell that has crippled agriculture production and heightened the risk of hunger.

The appeals come amid reports of worsening food crisis, including the allegation that at least 15 people in Agago district have died from anger-related causes following month of below normal rainfall during the faster planting season. And leaders in West Nile have urged government to fulfill development projects the legend of Moses Ali solicited for as a measure to uphold his legacy for generations to come. And as well, in Fort Portal City, authorities in Fort Portal have begun assessment and registration of vendors operating in Mpanga Market as part of the

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3: I will lay with you.
1: Wa owaite deo kama Jomo Kenepiki koye.
2: 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I've already resigned and that is it.
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0: duri ta ro mer pole ta ka geri uta le pap kenyu. Yes, they will do my better, boy. So, lo made care.
1: Timber.
0: Lock at your lock at doom. Lock at doom. Mom won't give it to you.
1: Yes.
0: Don't forget the court. No court, don't you, TGPN. But I'm interfering.
1: Petuere. They will advise where necessary.
0: Necessary. When you won't talk to your TK Paja, they can advise. You have the right to do it. But for now, teaching court.
1: Teaching. Erdanum.
0: Ni ndarme mboko tam gita techno. 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
1: Mhm. But that is Uganda. Garba vir LDP to beja LDP chair glock. But anyway, yeah, wanu lego mere baby ra ye. 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
0: Ya ku bet me be kilim. 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Don't give him one, give my bay, a gungioni, chair a material paper on a conjugi. 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The market was a weekend.
1: Yeah.
0: So they will hit around a little harder. 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Iran, because you're a bomb, you're a bomb, America. 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
1: Never come up, Garbe, you pay Ramoko. 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Ere Aro describing Kiran.
0: Don't go jal.
1: You know, yeah, she don't want to do a level, one. 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
0: Barping on it.
1: Yeah, one will be better room. So, neighbors get organ because Taka ye don't came a Kiran. Rome ye will kill a poor. 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
0: Doi, vor la vom dega.
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0: Grof mo be de
1: ka. 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
0: Ke maro.
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0: A bit of power, Pierman and neighbors, my Tamakogi.
1: Come here, come back, Pegur.
0: With a bow, Pompey Okuno, Nene. A bit of an anobene, Ilopa, Secretary Manian, Mador Alab, again Arab League. Why didn't Iran go to bay? Children ran the Popoconio. 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
1: Yeah.
0: So Chamo can and because they're moving, they're pushing toward the ICC. Down away and come ICC being Chalora trying to Charlotte. Charles Lorengo. And you can want to come Pepe don't ye tell ICC. So you know the Chamo can be killed a penny for the ICC tomorrow. 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Yeah. In Nova Africa can the Sahel state. No, I go out when here. You take money, get it, Kenny. Go, Burkina Faso, I give my ISIS bit bit, who want bit bit.
1: Yeah.
0: Power Miru.
1: So, members. USA is also trying to rally November can against ICC. Ma, pay on.
0: Yeah, keep it, remember.
1: Yeah, yeah.
0: You don't get
1: it. But America should also style up. Because, when you met a Jamoke, Kadong Bernag, I would do you, Uber. Because there is a way ICC tin and a gemu can port him a bay America. Mamma Ben and here, quedda. So Gambo Yegi qued good. Wow, President Padaro, Sido, Joe Repomero be too transparent, bingo. Because they want their democracy to prevail. Their internal processes. The same way Donald Trump administration to any ICC Mirako, Awala Kirage, Kidmomir, Gido, Kilubugi.
0: Manum Yang, Birpay.
1: Madam Teledum Yapa Kenya.
0: Anyway, what you get is a subject of Monocacan, Wepa, Jutendo, Mata, Yalama Noe Noe. Okay, a poem attack, by the way, Murit Lepacuno, Kaigoni, Lepe Padu, Nokiwadini, a Yalama Noe Noe, Nutilokani, a poem attack. Okay. Man speak FM, you may have way. The cover do team, a gum team, go bot in Manero. Gin Magurgum Rock, Pingo Turing Bot in Walker Kenyo, Mandu Kipier, Borum, and Tonabit, and speak for my drama Peggy.

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2: Hello
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3: Man Steven Ajulua.
0: Yes, Steven.
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3: Eh, boro kany.
0: No, get more team. Got them pay me. You will loading general mobile manage. Better make a remote. 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
3: Which I'm okay. 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You me ro kongo na entit me you will lost. 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
0: Yeah, pero.
3: Yeah.
0: All right, for the one. When team okay na kany.
2: Hello.
4: Hello.
0: Yes, speak FM.
4: Hello.
0: Yes, hello. Glory, kwenye? Glory, kwenye? Glory, kwenye? Unu chwe ni nkeju?
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4: chwe, kwenye, kwenye, kwenye, kwenye.
0: Ya.
4: Ando, nge, mama, ya, bakitame.
0: I don't know.
4: I'm not going to be able to do it.
0: No, I'm not going to be able to do it.
2: Hello, speaker FM.
3: Hello?
2: Yeah.
3: Bonjour.
2: Bonjour.
3: Hello?
2: What you winnie la con?
0: I don't know. Idogo kwekiro do picha papa.
2: Inano anano pastor more online was preaching very well but
0: it dreads
2: we. Even some doctors in the national hospital.
0: One of a senior manager Marcel in one of the organization. Wabere training kiri online. Ticket dread. But he's the boss. For NGO enemy. Uganda kan. But ticket dread.
2: Yeah.
0: He's the boss. what would you do? In America, no, you be working. One don't take a permanent one don't.
2: But we misuse.
0: Yeah.
2: The intention. That itamoni kaingin we dey yapkuwa tata. When you kai take dreads don't. A lock one bit kikuoma ni make itamoni ini dano mo balle mada.
0: But we look attack and guaka you be jeno.
2: That is it.
0: Pepe tamu we yorba.
2: We don't encourage you. Me yapong inyo ye week chat deal. Yaka bet ka yellow dan is society.
0: Yeah, I peck you know.
2: Hello, speak FM.
3: Ucho, nene.
0: What ucho, my bae?
3: I'm the prophet of your book, eh?
0: La prophet of oil.
3: Bae. I'm Mel Bokopoji Mario. Yan malam mana ubera kokoye loka tapu wale wu ada nagi bera kero nyim chuku yung yama kwenye mepe. Hey, no, kid, crowd, no, my doctor, I just want to work, not you, or my own medical current is still be young. I don't know what I am a bear. If you put your down with come on, you think no, no, a car for down, not you.
0: Okay.
3: Or a Malawana, what brings you to a little Tiana now, or an apple, right? Down, Lucia, remember, can put you in a guitar, or put you in a guitar, and all, you're making a deal with. Men are real, and then you come a wood, no, you come a peer, really wood, not to a claro.
2: Yes.
3: See, and then I will tell my doctor, you could get out of the wood, you know, child, kill the carapier, and you will get
2: here.
3: The only way I tell you, gonna bear my old mirror of what you're here.
2: Yes, in you, a Baker community cutty, Kamalin Kitty, Mipoyo, Doctor, any improvement here. Got a winning Dana, you go chimney, I swear, a witch, our chill doctor, Ritty. What a draw for you?
0: No, no, man. I'm
2: better, I'm a four wound that.
0: No, no, man. Hello.
3: What? 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
0: 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this cell chill and pick harmonizing campaign, Wang Major Yope. I love what period here. You never go check a minute, you can come and go, never to your corner. And you can go pick a team campaign. Because pick harmonizing campaign schedule, easy for harmonizing. Now, loopholes, man, and electoral commission, pick it at your year is very serious.
2: Yes.
0: End of year one, come a chill, kitum, end of year, my pair, tech low, king gang. 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
2: Yes.
0: Itemo eme gangeri kichane.
2: Peke omero coalition.
0: 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So la wudano yoke kin pin campaign epeme tu pin.
2: No. Kid ambe. Campaign, a good campaign, but when we come, we want to teach you. 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
0: But be penalty me no harmonizing.
2: 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Is there a proper guideline ma isi umiyo ni ngari ubetimo I area ini chawa ini? Because electoral commission should dominate this, should give guidance. 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
0: An gen mo kene mabena noe kinping. 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So it became a very very tricky situation.
2: Inge ugin maro mi may machalo tam. Right now. Government ukero chantego ilog me registration ni. There is no way they're going to accept me yabone ki choy down dojo. campaign bedo yapel. This election will go. We are done. 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Gimo luchung magitie katimaneni. 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Demand for register. Because each taketi nomination umergumi register. Nying darmo we borukui weng mati sale in your village ini. 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Nying darmo yorke mwan is sale in your village money. Ichira nyi ka inati la borukui. 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
4: 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It tell you about Chelwong Lao Cultural Institution Bursar Scheme. 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
0: 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One more big hit.
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3: It's a big day for the people of Uganda. But I'm taking the lead in making that statement.
4: Government is sending money, and this program is demand-driven, and people are now fearing to get this money.
5: We don't have any clear data on disability. This makes planning very, very difficult. And normally we have been working on guesswork.
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7: NRM takes a unity message to villages ahead of the LC Women Council election. Health workers in Bunyoro ordered to wear uniforms while on duty, and Russia launches major ballistic missile attack on Ukraine cities. My name is Emmanuel Mwaka with the latest news. The NRM party has launched a nationwide mobilization drive centered on strengthening internal unity and consolidating grassroots support ahead of the upcoming village council, women council, and local council 1 and 2 elections. Senior NRM secretariat officials are fanned out across the country, holding sub-regional entry meeting in Acholi, West Nile, Lao, Bugiso, Karamoja, Bukedi, Greater Masaka, Greater Mubende, Greater Luero, Greater Mukono, Ankole, Renzori, Chigezi, and Bunyoro. The meeting brought together members of Parliament, district party chairpersons, LC5 leaders, leaders, and other party officials to align mobilization strategies and rally support of NRM endorsed candidates. Speaking at the conclusion of the Chuli sub-regional meeting in Gulu City, NRM Secretary General Richard Todwong described the LC1 chairpersons as the foundation of a party's leadership structure and a critical link between the communities and national leadership. He said a strong village structure are essential for maintaining effective party organization capable of serving communities and expanding NRM's influence. Todwong added that the party has already identified the LC1 flag bearers in nearly all the villages, with the current focus being on ensuring their victory in the forthcoming election. However, he raised concern of a report that some party members are allegedly supporting independent candidates against officially selected NRM flag bearers. Preparation for the burial of former Second Deputy Prime Minister and Adjumani West County Member of Parliament General Moses Ali have begun at Tekwa Mosque Cemetery in Abiri Chako Village, Adjumani Town Council. Workers on Monday morning started digging the grave where the veteran military and political leader will be laid to rest in accordance with the Islamic tradition. Al-Aji Imam Yusuf Baraka, the Imam of Takwa Mosque, said the grave was being prepared earlier to ensure that all arrangements are completed before the burial ceremony. President Yoweri Kaguta Museveni announced the death of General Moses Ali, saying the former minister passed away at Nakasero Hospital on Saturday afternoon. In his condolence message, President Museveni described General Moses Ali as a dedicated patriot who served Uganda with distinction in both military and political leadership. The president praised his contribution to national development, particularly his role in advancing the West Nile sub-region and highlighting his success as a commercial farmer. Hundreds of mourners are expected to gather in Adjumani to pay their final respect for the former military commander and long-serving public servant. In our national news, the government health workers in Bunyoro sub-region have been directed to wear their wear official uniforms at all times while on duty, with the Ministry of Health warning that those who fail to comply risk disciplinary action, including dismissal from the public service. The directive was issued by the Permanent Secretary at the Ministry of Health, Dr. Diana Atwine, during the Bunyoro Oyima Regional and Integrated Care System platform meeting at Oyima Regional Referral Hospital. Dr. Atwine said that wearing uniforms is now mandatory for all government health workers, urging that it will make it easier for patients to identify genuine staff, promote professionalism, and help authorities investigate complaints of extortion and other forms of misconduct. She noted that public confidence in government health facilities has continued to grow, resulting into more Ugandans seeking treatment at public hospitals and health centers. The chairperson of Health Service Commission, Dr. Andrew Mabeza, and the Director General of Health Service, Professor Charles Olaro, expressed concern over the region's persistently poor health indicators and urged health workers to strengthen service delivery. During the ministry's health support supervision exercise in the Bunyoro region, officials found several health facilities lacking essential equipment and other critical resources needed to provide effective healthcare services. Dr. Mabeza acknowledged that drug stock outs remains a challenge, but said the government is working to address the problem. In African news, a Nigerian court on Friday dismissed a lawsuit by a traditional monarch in the oil-rich Delta region seeking to halt Shell plan to offload its offshore asset over accusation of decades of environmental pollution. Babaraye Dakolo, the monarch of Ekpetiena Kingdom in the South Bayala state, had taken the British energy giant to court after it announced conclusion of the sale of its Nigerian onshore asset in March 2025. The case sought to block Shell's exit from Nigeria's offshore oil sector without cleaning up decades of pollution. More than 40 years of extensive oil spills and gas flaring had caused severe environmental damage that destroyed fishing and farming livelihoods in parts of the Niger Delta region, which accounts for most of the Nigeria's oil production. You're still listening to the latest news on 89.5 as Peak FM. From the international news, Russia has carried out a wave of ballistic missile and drone strike on Ukraine, killing at least 8 people and injuring dozens, officials say. 4 people were killed in the northeastern city of Kharkiv, and an elderly woman died in the capital Kyiv. Ukrainian President Volodymyr Zelensky said the raid on Kyiv was one of the most massive ballistic attacks since Russia launched a full-scale invasion in 2022. Late on Sunday, Ukraine's Navy said 5 people were killed when a Turkish-owned civilian cargo ship with grain was hit by Russian missile in the Black Sea. Russia has not commented. Meanwhile, Ukraine said it hit 3 Russian oil tankers in the Black Sea and 3 oil depots in the southern top of Freiburg region. Zelensky said they were targets that financed Russia's aggression.
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Finance Minister Henry Musasizi has launched a comprehensive five-year strategic plan, Clients Charter and Service Delivery Standard, for the National Lotteries and Gaming Regulatory Board, outlining a roadmap to strengthen regulations, enhance service delivery, and increase the gaming sector contribution to Uganda's economy. Speaking at the launch on Monday, Musasizi described the three documents as key governance tools that will guide the board's cooperation while aligning its work with the government's priorities on domestic revenue, mobilization, digital transformation, accountability, and socio-economic development. The minister said the strategic plan, client charter, and service delivery standards are more than policy documents, describing them as a commitment to accountability, innovation, responsible gaming, and national development. Musasizi highlighted that the growing importance of Uganda's gaming industry, noting that stronger regulation, improved compliance, technological innovation, and enhanced supervision have increased the sector's contributions to government revenue, employment, and investment.

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0: The Morning Sports. 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

Now to welcome of course to the National Basketball League. Come on the playoff semifinal team of Omabeya Gigre change better mouth to Mamelone. Team on the rest live. Kachel came Ginger 40 Mesomat. Mano inoni Pierre Vichel when compared to Chel, Mentor Chel with a game, Mapelar Kilugo, which are ready to man, may play off Messi final, it to man with the National Basketball League. Kore Kore, Ikar Machalcoma, Tenor and Alcomichari, Team Mana made the rest live. Gita Gitiuma Tecto in you, Chamokene, and Darabeke, Team in the Pinko Bino Chero, and a dog to Reparanone, Kibo, you look at me over Kai, level in him, but advancing which are ready to man, may always semi final, but actually one of the best that to watch him go to Mabel Trial, Ikar Machalcoma. Come on, Benamon, we're talking to Team Man, it to Messi final. And of course, the same, Rochani, Kenu to Mataka, but Kibi Kenan, the rest life, because you're controlling the opening quarter of my bay, you come a paragon, you come a pavia, which you can enum, kind of summit, Guru, Guru, and Mataka to Chen, and Pedro Dare, Utu Makchiri, Pierre Chen, when you compare with your team, you compare with your chill, it over and obey on Gay Trial, Kidiba, Madid 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
4: This corruption ka bala amti ka fight, ka fighting in a good cost. Lok pala dit is also one of the corrupt fashion car. That will be real wealthy, Joe. Real wealthy. Why has government so picara the majority in a nature application? If you need that, would do it even more.
1: Mana ye gankal, maloka di kataki here. Speak farmer. 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
0: yes
1: one comma beach tika don the whole of adul chali
0: yes
1: 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Anyway, I want to chime in.
0: Let me read you a winky button to me tuning. 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
1: What do you mean, check?
2: All of these leaders, even now, the ones who try to manipulate, to intimidate, you are really like Amid.
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0: Right, we are going to take about in the win video. 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You are entitled to pension.
1: Takle beri parliament.
0: Yes.
1: Hello.
0: Hello.
2: Yes, hello, Afsan. 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
0: Hey, yo.
2: For a matter.
1: For a Stephen. Hello, okay. Speak FM.
0: Right.
2: Hello.
1: Yes.
2: Emma.
1: Avoid Johnny.
2: Any Dickens.
1: Yes, Dickens.
0: Yes, Dickens.
2: Now, I'll pick it, and then along with pension. Now, okay, Nano. NPC, which are the people who are. In all of the community, I own a market here a bit. You have to not pay a conga tackle point about Parliament, a charity, charity, fill up. At a Albanic or Pit, Muk and the PNC. No point of result, you know, Nando. The man of Congo, the man of your door.
1: There can be a pension good for the John, but by MPs of it, Perry.
2: Yeah, MPs is that you can be a million cookie here alone. And the point of more than normally me a bear, John. Ah, no, be on a call.
1: Anyway,
2: I don't far good and you mean I'm a channel more can I don't. But I can't teach a way who be a poker key down. I tell a channel dog gun. But I'm joining the paper. Well, you can a kango.
1: Okay.
2: A fire.
0: A fire. Right. Tambatika to give a speak FM.
3: Am I for?
1: Go for you.
3: I won't come here, no?
1: Yes, one come for the board.
3: Yo. I think I'm on it. And people are talking, you don't care when I love and go on over on a park. No defense on my people, MP don't care. I'm a town of Command, I look at it. Yeah, I can't come to my channel for funny doctor. You know, compare everyone who could be my name again. No good on care. You want to walk and to me, man, you know, I can't. You're killing what MP depends on it. I'm a poor matter. I really like.
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3: 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Hello, but for the year, you mean no pension, dear mother.
1: Mario,
3: Parliament, no, who be the Parliament, Chama Chain. And why did you have no pension? But of dear mother, who be look at you with a whole caraco, but of American no pension.
1: And who looked at you?
3: There are some in my journal, when I appear to pay it better law or you get no documented. At you can about the moment now. No per water.
1: Mm-hmm.
3: A fire.
0: A fire, Benny. 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
1: Wekon wa win. 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
0: Yes.
1: Kama nero kitba tamu gani katikire. 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
4: Yes, hello.
1: Lazi sida sida no foicho.
4: Huh?
1: Yini chuo mabe.
4: Achoro.
1: You did speak FM with Jokunen?
4: Yes.
1: What do you hear, Ogiri?
4: What do you hear?
1: Be. What are going to chim? What then you are going to tell me to attack the country? When I come to chat, Dulman, Dul Palumini, Alumina, I may parliament, Manjo be the parliament, John. Get me on a kilok check. My mini can care on it. Can you know MP be the parliament? Tien Kichelikan, Mirgi Penson. Give me Penson, John. It's a chamber Penson. Pong you, let it your canoe, Jimma Timmy, you're going to chow canoe, Chaka Chamangana, Nianamo Dulo Adao. But the poor MPs, any bit of time, I chill the panel, they give me pens on Jack Chamonel, to Chotara, keep a report.
4: So, is it alive?
1: It's alive, yes.
4: I don't know any anime car alive, though.
1: It's alive, though.
4: Okay. Now, again, Matia and a dime, I'm going to drink no pension. And that very in form of gratuity. Get out LC5, but LC5 I'm going to drink no magio every year. Teaching the money, meaning you know. So at the end of the LC5, don't you know? Pay no. So, notice system, got a low, move, Europe, no, Germany come one of the year. Kill 13 months salary. More gratuity money. Tell the name, actually, no, much are in town apart there. So, Kerama Jokuna on the corner, my anywhere to teach you, my any to you, Kerry. And will much other man give me a gratuity anymore. No man for no part can get pension. But pension definitely, Polino come in Ethiopia, my harmony Kenyan.
0: Yes.
4: Kenel. So don't carry another pushing, pen, but can a kind, but government of another MG get a carry pushing, walk me, no longer call one earning. That is any. 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
4: I am a president. And again, no, me on a congonan. That's why we buy. Keep paying down a peg in a queer, quite a galo, Jargon, and commenting at the man, and you should have done me a command. That young man, and cut in and in for a dam at tea, but queen, your dam, a carabay, your dam, and me, you ping. 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
4: yo something But you only take gratuity, you make a million immediately. And you go pension scheme with money, can you?
1: Tak de pork, you probably take me about him.
4: Ako kache ibere nene tam makara rio jero mo ane kara pia beach ko ya chelia.
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2: Kenya Constitution may Uganda in 1995 chapter 6 Kenya section 85 Kenya no emolument of member of parliament tikolo my now clause one that a member of parliament shall be paid such emolument such as gratuity and pension and shall be provided with such facilities as may be determined by parliament you know. So kekai nen kenyo join pension given pie kerezero wa so what can you am men and check my pension kind of I'm having one of Beijing care man and me ne chaka do go no ram so what can you and do get be wait ma kel ke no ke por to me flexible benefits la pala me do not no no do not ta la bole medication admin no no ni mutaka ke mi chero wa treatment mi be chere lim so that flexible benefit ma you know ni bene. There's a lot of money. They should really reduce their spending. Anyway, you can chair the parliament. Well, you know, you're not the parliament. We can't imagine the dilemma you poor. You do where it is probably investing. But you're not going to get it. It can get much higher. Why, Rwanda? You can't get better. You do at the end of the at the end of poor. You do get better. You're not going to pay. See, no, you can go to a kid. I'm going to go to their lifestyle. I'm going to go to a kid.
1: For it, right?
0: Okay.
1: But still, again, I don't pay the absent. Can you do parliament? We're planning.
0: Yeah.
1: Pepe parliament again. Don't teach more again. We're planning for planning retirement.
0: Yes, retirement, Beirut here. End of a journey. Can we win that way? Benefits, said the doing. Health insurance, Muchoro, Bene, Pegurugi, Madiadi, Kagurugi, Gurugi, Nogochero, Kawili, Chokchalawane.
1: Okay.
0: Herman and Mabino ni Mucharan. So, Peyot, one week or more, Mabino Piandong, again go Lego Bene, committee man and look from Czech Parliament. Near me, Kongong, he gin the only baby.
1: Gibongi, my baby.
0: Yes.
1: What did you mean? Hello, speak FM.
2: Hello.
1: What for, Juni?
2: Hey, my Juni.
1: Want to chop, my baby?
2: Now, Richard.
1: Yes, Richard, for you.
2: I don't know what kind of car you're going to.
1: Okay. Ofore to alfo ba ta ken Richard to kile ibi. Chabo tumo.
0: Yeah.
1: Dan wen kamir nung pension we ta magira. Mm. E wango e wuma pier bi chen.
0: Ha? Bed marom?
1: E ki bed marom do.
0: Pension age.
1: We pension age yanu do. Yinda ke do pension age bajo ken opin 45. Mo amir kus iku 60. Hmm.
0: Iku 60.
1: 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Do 45.
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1: 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Yeah. 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
0: Ni tu ye.
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0: Because kind of economically, when you kid manu chente, a char, a bitch, okay? Even though no jump can be outbound chente, or like a real.
1: No, Pagamini can't be
0: because what cut MP ma, Mapor, which you know, teacher, a government, when you get him or team ministry.
1: Perichi Mardi Sidinum, which
0: are yes.
1: Peltini, Lapor Quim on a deck docker chum. 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
0: Kinjua beachy.
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0: Matak Mabalar.
1: Ah, China mobilization. 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
0: I'm mobilizer, Chimolai, I'm mobilizer.
1: This time, Chim of Elijah Mope. 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
0: Chim of Elijah Mope.
1: You're moving here to Todung, Secretary General. Richard to Todung, Wajamaling, Yaro Kamaling, you Jim Gayar, well, while I do good. 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Make people village catch a chill.
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1: mere chill.
0: The village structures.
1: Yeah. So, why you need party registrars, Konungagi, admin, guinea, Timu Bay, or Chirquan Chan, okay, account for party, or where you at a village. Where I call Yep, a women council, Kitimu Barazas, my papa. Pay the mirror when you could call money. Ah, one chima village, a pay one no chan mobilization village. Chan a mirror chatter.
0: And wala pole berutini admin negilu yela mokene ko beti tir konge gende ka signature ya account we so we ubicher for village structure teno won come village hero be in charge of kurijimene
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0: Anyway, wakanen kime mili mkakany. 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
3: Wano tiki option, ma option veri ni mutiaru ya riyo, madongo dongo niyana chele ken. 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
0: Oh yes?
3: Then, okay day, me pati ako, market day, me pati ako, ite kaere eni, Matalo again, you may choke, I think you may ask a guru, city market vendor. Many are near, allow, we've been here. But the war, my other thing is, and I know, delegation, Mago Aki choke, may delegation Paluchat, Mago Aki, Patero, you. But I gave it to any near choke now with Dutch in the business. You're not the two would be mobile in the church and then again two would die. You don't need to be air water. Nino called or make it up to your office, a miracle for the only that come on a very pinch on you. And the child is my own answer to your morning, near which will be our teaching a bit with the rich and death. Help a girl, German, never make a name called then. Monday don't call an article corner in Berlin. You so cancel a few days. Mano food fed on people near Madame Cancel for Catechary. We were to work.
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0: Doctor,
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0: Now, what come back to the pay where I line any name? One no, but a concern for one young euro to query with a word on him. 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
0: Okay.
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0: man radio speak FM men Warogo ni chim chon tin mapeme tu tu en logo notie. 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
0: Anyway, Mandu Tuki Speak FM, Tuan Mbappe Gek. 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

0: Men of course, support a peace square, a chill key, Rick Rose, Kiloni, beautiful on Yinye. Yeah, Menuwe Chimokade, some few years ago, by the way. 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
0: 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Anyway, Man Speak FM, yume ya mwenye kwa wadu kuchenka lakonga. 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
2: I'm not going to talk about it. I'm not going to talk about it. I'm not going to talk about it.

0: It's 10 a.m. Kom beti, cha wangwen, mekudiko, ki piera boru ya bungwen tona beach. Speak Pharma, la kelia ye, maga maga skills institute. 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
1: It's a big day for the people of Uganda, but I'm taking the lead in making that statement.
2: Government is sending money, and this program is demand-driven, and people are now fearing to get this money.
3: We don't have any clear data on disability. This makes planning very, very difficult. And normally we have been working on guesswork.
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0: Actually, leaders seek emergency food aid as dry spell deepens anger crisis. Police in Buyende investigate a murder of 83-year-old man, and France confirms a 27-year sentence for Rwandan ex-doctor Ugene Ramachu. I am Agwenglis with the latest news. Leaders from the Choli sub-region have appealed to the government to urgently provide food relief to communities whose livelihoods have been devastated by a prolonged dry spell that has crippled agricultural production and heightened the risk of hunger. The appeal comes amid reports of a worsening food crisis, including allegations that at least 15 people in Agago district have died from hunger-related causes following months of below-normal rainfall during the first planting season. Thousands of smallholder farmers across the sub-region have suffered heavy crop losses over the past 2 months after prolonged dry conditions severely damaged a staple food crops, and particularly maize and beans. Speaking at a joint press briefing convened by district chairpersons from the Choli sub-region in Gulu City Monday, Kitgum district chairperson Tony Blair Tolit said the prolonged dry spell has had severe social, economic, and health impacts on communities.
5: As I speak now, the little rain which we should have had around March, we did not. Very few droplets was realized in my district. And as I speak now, I want to say only for about 2 days ago that my district has had some few droplets of rain. And that was not anybody's making. In Bible, that to me it is God's plan, maybe coupled with some human activities also on the land. And that has greatly affected my district. Most of the crops, most of the seeds that has been put on the ground, old, were dried up. All our seeds, all our crops that were planted earlier, dried up. And the few that should have survived also were finished by elephant.
0: Agago District Chairperson Wilson Oto alleged that 15 people had died from hunger-related causes in the district between July 8th and Monday. He further claimed that 351 people were admitted to virus health facilities with malnutrition between June and July this year.
6: As I talk on issues of hunger today, to date, we have lost 15 people. By 8th, we had lost 12. Between 8th and today, additional 3 died. This shows that there is hunger in my district. Between June and July, we have admitted a total of 351 people out of malnutrition. All these are indicators of hunger. And it is not only in Agago. It is also in Pade. It is also in Gulu. It is also in Lamor. These statistics speak for themselves.
0: Nwaya District Chairperson Patrick Okello Riema called on the government to further subsidize the cost of irrigation equipment to help farmers adapt to the growing effects of climate change.
7: We continue to call on government, support us with relief service, but I want to believe this is just a handout. But as of now, I want to agree that our people are in dire need of relief service. As the sub-region, we need to look at other opportunities that we have to address the challenge of drought in our sub-region. I want to appeal to government that there is need to have water for production. This is going to address the challenge of drought. This is going to diversify our farming activities. But the biggest challenge as of now is this water for production is very expensive and our community cannot really afford.
0: In 2020, the Minister of Agriculture, Animal Industry and Fisheries rolled out the micro-scale irrigation program for smallholder farmers, under which the government covers between 25 and 20 25 and 75% of the cost of irrigation equipment. According to George William Omony, a principal meteorologist at the Department of Meteorological Services under the Minister of Water and Environment, the current dry conditions are expected to ease toward the end of August or early September. Leaders in West Nile have urged government to fulfill development projects the late General Moses solicited for as a measure to uphold his legacy for generations to come. Born in 1939, General Moses Ali, the current Member of Parliament for Adjumani East constituency and second Deputy Prime Minister, died on Saturday last week at Nakasero Hospital after a period of illness. The government has accorded him a state funeral in recognition of his decades of service to Uganda. Now, ahead of his burial in Adjumani district on Thursday, leaders have identified key development projects like construction of Laropi Bridge across River Nile between Adjumani and Moyo, completing the Arua Airport and naming it after General Moses Ali, building a library in his memory, and paying all the former Uganda National Rescue Front combatants their packages, among other requests. Richard Andama, the executive director, West Nile Compensation Advocacy, WECAN, said government should step in and fulfill some key projects like completing compensation for all the former fighters under General Moses Ali, as agreed in the peace accord. In the national bulletin, police in Busoga North is investigating the killing of 83-year-old Bernard Makoma, a resident of Nakabemba B village in Irundu sub-county in Buyende district. Makoma's body was retrieved from his house by neighbors who said he normally woke up early morning to do household chores, but they never saw him today, prompting them to forcefully open the door. His body lay in a pool of blood, deep cuts in the head, neck, hands, and other parts. The disease has been taken to Irundo Health Center for mortuary for postmortem and final handover to the relatives for a decent send-off. The area LC1 chairperson Amza Tingawalana raises suspicion that the attackers were intentional about killing Makoma, since they targeted the head, which is a critical part of one's general well-being. Tigawalana says that Makoma was living alone, but he always interacted well with his neighbors, and there is no information about him having known enemies. Tigawalana wants police to extensively investigate the matter and ensure that suspects are arrested. You're still listening to the latest news from 89.5 Speak FM, Voices Unlimited. Coming in from elsewhere in Africa, France appealed the court has upheld a 27-year prison sentence for former Rwandan doctor Ingune Ramacho over his role in the 1994 genocide against the Tutsi in Rwanda. A judicial source said the Paris court confirmed the sentence late Friday into Saturday. The 67 was again found guilty of complicity in genocide, the complicity in crimes against humanity, and joining a criminal conspiracy to prepare those crimes. He was, however, cleared of genocide and crimes against humanity charges. His appeal trial opened in Paris on June 9th and ran for 6 months. Ramacho had already been sentenced to 27 years in prison in October 2024. He faces life imprisonment under France's universal jurisdiction rules, which allow French courts to try certain international crimes committed abroad. In the international bulletin, a Russian warship shadowed by a Royal Navy vessel carried out a live fire artillery exercise just 40 nautical miles south of Plymouth on Monday. The Royal Navy monitored the exercise and is continuing to track the vessel's activity closely, a Ministry of Defense spokesperson said. The Russian frigate Nostromachine was also being monitored by a French military aircraft, which made the radio contact with the warship, asking it to clarify its intention, the BBC has been told. The Russian warship requested that HMS Tiny reposition to a safer distance, which it did. The Russian live fire exercise took place in international waters and lasted for 30 minutes.
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0: Authorities in Fort Porto City have begun the assessment and registration of vendors operating in Mpanga Market as part of the efforts to restore order, eliminate illegal stall ownership, and improve the management of the market. The exercise announced during a meeting between local leaders and traders on Monday requires every vendor to register using a national identity card before stalls are located by a technical committee. Luboriera Majirani, at the Fort Porto Central Division Town Clerk, who announced the exercise, explained that the registration exercise is intended to establish genuine market vendors and ensure that government-owned stores are occupied by rightful beneficiaries. He reminded the vendors that the government is the sole landlord of Mpanga Market because it was constructed using public funds. Mpanga Market was constructed in 2013 under the African Development Bank-funded Markets and Agricultural Trade Improvement Program for 11 billion shillings.

0: That was the news. So follow us on www.radiocomneto.org/speakfm, on YouTube 89.5 Speak FM Gulu, and on X and at Speak FM.
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3: 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It is about children with Lao Cultural Institution Bursary Scheme. Semester Mario, Doctor Techo Lequano Quatea Director Dickens Udo Bursary Scheme. 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
0: 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Okay. 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
2: Bid la loyo tin, ki ot lonyo pa speak. 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
3: Yes, Dada.
4: How are you feeling, my brother, entering od lonyo pa speak?
3: I'm feeling so happy. I don't know how to express my happiness right now. Yeah. I've got a 98 as a profit.
2: Chak dong pao chente, kis big fama. Di star, a rio, a dek, a poro. Star, a chill, star, a rio, jero, pas.
3: I'm so happy because it is a miracle. It is the first time for me to win in my life.
4: If it's you, Chende, you're looking on, what are you going to do with it?
3: I'm going to use it to avert my life because I was stuck. I was even looking for a way of getting money to avert my life. But right now, I've got the way of avesting it and making some transport it home, so I'm very happy.
2: Oh, limpa speak, Chente, don't want to be a camion and nino canino. 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
2: 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At Madrid Man Warehouse, Kabiru Malaj Metich, Kigangwan Mifunye Yipu Mutaka, Bingit Matut, Kone Wachimi Namba, Nota Bira Bira Dek, Angwena Rio Not, Apichila Bungwena Ngwen, Unyo Nota Dek Aria Dek, Adek Nora Jail, Angwena Rio Not. 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
9: As I speak now, the little rain which we should have had around March, we did not. Very few droplets was realized in my district. And as I speak now, I want to say only for about 2 days ago that my district has had some few droplets of rain. And that was not anybody's making. In Bible, that to me it is God's plan, maybe coupled with some human activities also on the land. And that has greatly affected my district. Most of the crops, most of the seeds that has been put on the ground, old, were dried up. All our seeds, all our crops that were planted earlier, dried up. And the few that should have survived also were finished by elephant.
0: One comma beach me agago district la did Wilson oto umogone dana pa wea beach guto malupe ki pego megina chama dokeno wajini meno dana makaro mia deki piera beach wea chelulu ki genoge adiat mapat pat mati district meno ni chake duwe mea bichele ogi duwe mea biero ni inni malupe ki pego ilokman minero.
10: As I talk on issues of hunger today, to date we have lost 15 people. By 8th we had lost 12. Between 8th and today, additional 3 died. This shows that there is hunger in my district. Between June and July, we have admitted a total of 351 people out of malnutrition. All these are indicators of hunger. And it is not only in Agago, it is also in Pade, it is also in Gulu, it is also in Lamor. These statistics speaks for themselves.
0: One comma beach menuaya district Patrick Okelo Riema Olego government menanoni gidwago ping will jammy makitiu keremeki eropi pore yubme irrigation wekulu tolupu beki kerome jingo kerogi medare koma laga laga me ping.
11: We continue to call on government, support us with relief service, but I want to believe this is just a handout. But as of now, I want to agree that our people are in their need of relief service. As the sub-region, we need to look at other opportunities that we have to address the challenge of drought in our sub-region. I want to appeal to government that there is need to have water for production. This is going to address the challenge of drought. This is going to diversify our farming activities. But the biggest challenge as of now is this water for production is very expensive and our community cannot really afford.
0: Imwagali vario ki Pierre Rio, Gankal Maneno Lokmepu, Gwakole, Kachelke Gwakore, Jilob Uganda Maiv, Guyaro programma chel menero niki mio, jemi muken nema wilgi yoti kitman mekiero pi poro botlupu maita dero, maki wajuni, bigutu pasen Pierre Rio wea beach mea chara magino, kikum Pierre Beer wea beach, me willo jemi menum. 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
0: 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Foy, my tech, the 12, hello, speak FM. 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
0: 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Ofoi ba? Okay. Ke, ofoi to tell hello.
4: No.
0: Hmm.
4: Mama yela ke
0: awe. Yela ke gwana we?
4: Eh?
0: Ke awe?
4: Yes.
0: Okay.
4: Awe ti ma ba kwa pon.
0: Kan ti ma ba we ma.
4: Eh.
0: Hmm.
4: Kamo na ter mo.
0: Waranyim.
4: Mora
0: okay.
4: Mora Vega.
0: Hmm.
4: Yeah, Mora Goda.
0: Eyo.
4: For
0: 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My known Lodge end up better than your politics. My competition and social media in Edo, but young Mobrika Kurima, my known Iran, Genguaya, Yom Chin Ti, Penicano, Iran, again get a Lomanuda, Uru, Chalky, Spain, Europe, Enum, Anto Dakan and Ketmano, Lomachado, US, 80 credit, Gengeti, Hawaii, Tungacha, Mino in the South American continent, Kachelki, North American continent, Manu. 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
1: It's 12 p.m. Kombeti Chawabichel Medecheng. Keep your abor we abong Antona Beach. Speak Farmer. 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
4: Coming up on The Arts Hour with me, Nikki Beattie, Oscar-winning director Christopher Nolan and actor Matt Damon talk about the year's most anticipated blockbuster, their film, The Odyssey.
5: If you see 1,000 people in a battle, there are 1,000 people there. There's no CGI, there's no... And just the feeling of that when you walk on the set, it's just... I've just never seen anything like that. It felt like I was making a movie, you know, with, like, David Lean 80 years ago, and it was really cool.
4: U.S. author Priya Barma on her Katharine Hepburn novel, and the Australian filmmaker Adrian Chiarella on his gay coming-of-age horror movie, Leviticus. Also on the show, Indian-born artist Anish Kapoor talks about the moment he knew what he wanted to be. And my conversation with Chilean writer and director Diego Céspedes about his film, The Mysterious Gaze of the Flamingo. All that and more coming up on The Arts Hour.
6: BBC News with Emily Thomas. There have been further exchanges of fire between Iran and the United States. As the fighting intensifies, mediators have stepped up efforts to revive the interim peace deal reached last month. Our North America editor Sarah Smith has this assessment.
7: Both sides have been saying that they are open to a diplomatic solution, but we've had the Secretary of State, Marco Rubio, saying they're open to that only if Iran is serious about it, and the Iranians have been saying similar things as well. But when we see escalating conflict to this point, we're not in a diplomatic space. It's very difficult to see how they're going to get back into meaningful talks.
6: 19 people in Indonesia have been convicted of trafficking at least 34 babies. The high-profile case has highlighted the ongoing problem of child trafficking in Indonesia, which is fueled by parents who don't want or can't afford to keep their babies. Lisa Tambunan was at the court for the ruling.
8: Li Siyuan, the 70-year-old ringleader, was sentenced to 7 years, the harshest sentence handed down today in West Java. She and 18 co-defendants were all found guilty of trafficking at least 34 babies between 2023 and 2025. The network's main broker, Asri Fitrinika, who sourced babies in Indonesia, some sent on to Singapore, was sentenced to 6 years and 7 months. She broke down in tears as the verdict was read. For adoptive families in Singapore, the verdict isn't the end of their ordeal. One father told the BBC, "I do not wish to focus on the verdict itself. My main concern has always been and continues to be what will happen to my son."
6: The Lebanese army has reportedly begun deploying forces to the village of Zorta el-Gabiya in southern Lebanon, which had been occupied by Israeli troops. The deployment is part of a US-brokered plan, which sees the phased withdrawal of Israeli forces from pilot zones where the Lebanese army would then ensure the disarmament of Hezbollah. It comes as Lebanon's President Joseph Aoun prepares to meet President Trump at the White House later on Tuesday. India's youth-led cockroach movement, the CJP, says it will continue its protests. On Monday, 180 people were injured in police action against protesters. The demonstrators had been protesting over public examination papers being leaked. Azadeh Mashiri is at the protest site in Delhi, where hundreds have continued to gather.
9: And some people who told me they travelled from outside of Delhi to turn up, and they have chosen it as a vehicle to express how deeply frustrated they are in India, demanding the resignation of the education minister. But also, they've said when it comes to high unemployment, which is double digits for young people here in India, as well as the fact that they just feel like they aren't represented by mainstream politics anymore.
6: You're listening to the latest world news from the BBC. The president of Romania, Nicușor Dan, says a liquefied propane gas tanker has been struck in the Black Sea, 20 nautical miles off the coast of his country. Mr. Dan added that three of the vessel's crew were wounded in the incident, which he said was most likely part of Russia's war on Ukraine. The ship was bound for the Ukrainian inland port of Reni on the River Danube. South Korea's foreign ministry says a cyber attack on its training system last year may have exposed the personal data of thousands of diplomats. Investigators found evidence of a major breach, though the full scale is unclear. Officials say there's no indication that the leaked information has been misused. They're not ruling out foreign hacking groups. The ministry says hackers controlled a server for nearly 10 months before suspicious activity was detected in February. Health officials in the Democratic Republic of Congo say the Ebola outbreak is spreading further after a new affected health zone was confirmed in Ituri province. The addition of Adja brings the total to 47 health zones, with 46 still seeing active transmission. There are now more than 2,400 confirmed cases, including 967 deaths. A stately home in North London, which provided vital intelligence during the Second World War, is opening to the public for the first time as a museum. Trent Park House was used as a prison for German generals. Lakshmi Gopal reports.
0: In the basement are the listening stations, used in the Second World War to eavesdrop on the German officers held captive upstairs. Teams of people, many of them German-speaking Jewish refugees, secretly monitoring the conversations, found out how the German Enigma cipher machines sent coded instructions to U-boats at sea. They also discovered how the Nazis were developing ballistic rockets, allowing the British to bomb a test site.
6: World News from the BBC.

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0: profit. 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
1: 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It is the first time for me to win in my life.
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1: 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I was even looking for a way of getting money to avert my life, but right now I've got the way of investing it and making some transfer to transport it home, so I'm very happy.
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2: 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I'm going to have you in Nucho Kaken. 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Kwanamu Hachel in Nucho Kaken. 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To a Latin King James. Koi go. Isemes Tamachel. 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O Picha Wen. Yachimilao and Nacholo. It tell you about Chelwongu Lao Cultural Institution Bursary Scheme. Semester Mario, Doko Techu Lekwano Kwateya Director Dickens Udon Bursary Scheme. 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A beer about a beach about not, nor a beach not. Be a quant bad in care.
3: 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At Madid Man Warehouse, Kabiru Malad Metich, Kigangwan Mifunya Yupumotaka, Pingit Matut, Gorwa Chimi number, not a beer a beer a deck, and when are you not? A pichila bum when and when. When you're not a deck a rear deck, a deck nor a jail, and when are you not? Lingwa Bene website is www.mako.ug.

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4: the more you play the more chances
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4: 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Ni man tiu for bot MTN waki Airtel.
3: Yes.
4: So pebe tiluaro, kikar mare deposit money manake. 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Why million a deal lai? 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
4: Yes. Hello.
0: Hello.
4: Hello. What do we need?
3: In Haiti, we know.
0: Hello.
3: Ah, nen chalo pero teach me. Okay. Irao duga duga. Hello.
1: Yes. Hello.
3: Hmm.
1: I'm going to go to the network.
5: Where many ne?
1: Wishu kodango.
4: Okay.
5: Again, this one.
4: Mukana.
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5: Okay. 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
4: Wafayo.
3: Right, so we know ngat mukene odong ichima romo ario. Hello, Speak FM. Yes.
6: What
3: do you have there? You're going to tell me. Linda Lacho. Yes, Linda. Driver pa easy. Okay. Ichwa na bon nga gini.
4: Okay.
3: Yes, Patricia.
7: Okay.
3: I'm a boy when you make a yacht. I'm a
7: boy.
3: Okay. Right, wagiuga mchimo kakenyo wachero nowe manu gipenyo pire. 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Yes, Liza Gweng is my TikTok name. Ina mwono berikare mwono menonga kuno la Win Radio. 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
1: yo Brian negotiation is the best way of solving conflicts.
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1: 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Please do like this, like this, like this. In a simple way. 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
1: 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I'm sorry for this. Next time ate ready nengo. Me you pone. And that is the best way to solve conflicts.
2: Okay. Yeah. And it's very good. And ngepe ang gen tiene. 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
0: 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and friends of Speak FM this is James Ayue sending greetings to my lovely wife that is Betty my daughter Lillian not forgetting you Liz thanks for the program this is GBU I don't know what it means
1: GBU
0: eh
1: okay, wani ang la chando. Kole wa meta.
0: Then na message you can take away. Hello, Liz. I'm a fan of Jimmy. Could you please play for me? No Child is Born to Die by All Star. Sending out to all the students of Gulo Army. Thank you very much, Afande Jimmy. Then another message is saying, hello, Liz, plus the other two guys there. Good afternoon.
1: Good afternoon.
0: Jabuli from Labor Line, could you please play for me, Carry Your Candle and Light Your World. Going out to Doreen and then Pato, and not forgetting Ray and Odongo. Okay. Then another message is saying, Iri Mabe eni Jakisa Wodalur Amirwe Pong Beach Manu Karatiki Boat Part to Love a Boy. Apoya Matek Jakisa. Then Mante could be my queen. I am Oyomoi Azawi. Picking you live from Babo. Kindly please play for me American Love by Queen Madi. Going out to Sir Ocheng Daniel, Lagum, Sarah Oyaga, and then Lamara. Then La Polo Bene, nowhere eoni ubi chero boten. Eni nitekoni amnansi ki yumia, kwa ikonya kiwe pa Pretty B, mawayu ni ababe wa, okay? 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Mine was nice, welcome to the program. Please play for me, Pangeo, by Lubisky Level. And Rosie Bolton sending out to Chen Nobat, Priska Loyo, Pat, Patrico Pakiri, Ken Alero, Nancy Umia, Regan, Bianca MC Eno, Liz, this is Regan Lungulo, Ward Pachu Eno. And then a message ya Giki Mercha Kobokakani. Hello Liz, I'm Felix from Mungaro. Could you please help me with the song? The song is called Ring Ring by Clex B. And I want to send out to sweet, lovely Priska Loyo from Marine Road. I greet Patricia Woncom Palomar. And no, thanks for the program. 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
0: Gumpero mada by
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0: And then, no. 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Are you Achela Beach Ash? That you do. Yes, you know. Okay. 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Bikeli mono nying radio stations. Eto Speak FM. 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Then ubikele nama pa we chel. 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So, and at you tell ni yini di la win radio. 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
0: But you try your luck. This is a game of luck, by the way. Monugi na menu mieru yini bedikare menge yonela Wing Radio. This is a game of luck. 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
0: We have. 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Mona and Kitamano ticket, Enola Wind Radio, come watch her no way. 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
1: It's 2 p.m. Kombedi, tawa boro, mediching. 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
2: It's a big day for the people of Uganda, but I'm taking the lead in making that statement.
3: Government is sending money, and this program is demand-driven, and people are now fearing to get this money.
4: We don't have any clear data on disability. This makes planning very, very difficult. And normally we have been working on guesswork.
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6: Gulu City LC1 races underwear law registration and money demands a worry candidates. Museveni makes a rare appearance in Parliament to honor General Moses Hali, while Cameroon President Paul Biya's prolonged absence raises questions. My name is Walter Kidega with the latest news. Local Councillor 1 elections campaigns officially kick off on July 20, 2026 across Gulu City, marked by candidates' enthusiasm alongside key logistical and structural challenges. In Lalia Dual Cell, located within the La Ropeje City Division, candidates reported a mix of smooth campaign starts and growing concerns over voter turnout campaigns, organizations, and civic awareness. Speaking to our reporter, Mr. Ojara Michael, an LC1 candidate for Lalia Dual Cell, expressed optimism about the initial launch but pointed out major hurdles. He raised concern over the low number of registered voters in the area and criticized the Electoral Commission for failing to harmonize campaign schedules, leading to the venue clashes among opposing candidates. Another LC1 candidate for Lalia Dual Cell, Mrs. Ayero Maureen, echoed similar concerns regarding low voter registration numbers. She noted that candidates are facing financial pressure on the trail, with voters frequently demanding money from candidates after campaign rallies. Meanwhile, Mr. Claire Wing, also contested for the LC1 chair in Dual Cell, urged community members to familiarize themselves with the state authority duties and responsibility of LC1 leaders so they can make informed choices at the ballot box. Commenting on the exercise, Honorable Utema Wilson Agemo, the area councillor for Lalia Ward in La Ropeje Division, commended the government of Uganda for organizing the elections, noting that while the polls were long overdue, grassroots democracy remains vital for local governance. Ugandans go to polls for LC1 chairpersons on 28th July 2026, with women council elections slated for 23rd July 2026. But the district local leaders have called on civil servants to embrace teamwork, accountability and professionalism, saying the values are critical in improving service delivery to the community. Speaking during an emergency meeting with eight teachers at Paipi Primary School, but the district LC5 chairperson Alfred Akena said effective leadership requires cooperation among public servants and commitment to delivering results. Akena said his administration was focused on addressing challenges that have affected the performance of the district, including administrative weaknesses, delaying promotions, payroll complaints, and failure by some officers to execute their responsibilities. He said some challenges within the district had been caused by negligence of duty and incompetence, warning that corrective measures would be taken through proper procedures. Akena emphasized that public offices must be managed professionally, saying leaders must take decisions based on facts, documentations, and established regulations. The LCU5 chairperson also called on civil servants to embrace delegations and corporations, saying institutions cannot perform well when responsibilities are concentrated in the hands of a few individuals. And then in the national news, President Yoweri Kaguta Museveni made a rare appearance in Parliament this morning to pay tribute to the late General Moses Ali, breaking with the long-standing tradition of sending written condolence messages whenever Parliament honors deceased legislators. His presence showed the unique place General Ali occupied in Uganda's political and military history as a former adversary who became a trusted ally, a soldier who embraced reconciliations, and one of the country's longest-serving public servants. Upon arriving at Parliament, Museveni walked solemnly to the casket, laid a wreath, and signed the condolence book. He carefully reread what he had written, pausing several times before briefly holding his pen in silence in what appeared to be a moment of reflection before leaving the table. Addressing Parliament, Museveni described the former second Deputy Prime Minister and Adjumani West MP as a man whose life was defined by three enduring qualities: his love for freedom, his commitment to peace, and his unwavering dedication to the development of West Nile. The President reflected on the violence that followed Amin's overthrow, saying the revenge attacks against West Nile communities during the Uganda People's Congress government forced hundreds of thousands into exile. You're still listening to the latest news on 89.5 as Peak FM. In our African news, described as one of the longest-serving presidents in Africa, Cameroonian President Paul Biya's absence from the country continues to draw criticism. 44 days after Biya left Cameroon on June 7 for what was described as a short private stay in Europe, the 93-year-old of state has still not returned and speculations is growing. Rumors about his health have intensified public debate, while an opposition lawmaker has asked the Constitutional Council to declare the presidency vacant. In an editorial on July 15, party official Christophe Maen Zog said the office is not vacant, the lion has not left. Since Biya's departure, official presidential social media accounts have continued to post messages from him, including congratulations to Emmanuel Macron on France's National Day and to Montenegro's president on July 13. At least 27 people have drowned after a passenger ferry capsized off the coast of Guyana on Saturday night local time. 69 people aboard the MV Barima had been rescued, Prime Minister Mark Phillips told reporters on Monday, adding 89 more remain missing. Divers continue to search the sites where the vessels capsized, and people who believe their loved ones may have been on board the stricken vessels have been asked to contact the authorities. Guyana's Public Works Minister, Joan Edhill, expressed his anger at a news conference on Sunday, accusing those who operated the ferry of trying to cheat the system.
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6: The High Court sitting in Kampala has ordered the Uganda Revenue Authority, URA, to pay shilling 1.66 billion in compensation for illegally auctioning goods worth shilling 1.46 billion for only shilling 4 million. In a ruling by Justice Bernard Namanja in a case by Babana Children of Uganda Limited. The court said URA did not comply with the necessary legal requirements when auctioning warehouse goods. The unlawful disposals of the plaintiff's good was unjustified and constituted a serious breach of the East African Community Custom Management Act 2004, for which the defendants offered no satisfactory explanations at the hearing. The evidence shows that the medical equipment unlawfully disposed of by the defendants by the evidence shows that the medical equipment unlawfully disposed of by the defendants had been donated by persons in Switzerland and were intended to support improved access to modern health services in Uganda.
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2: 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Yeah. 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
0: 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Okwa.
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0: 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Onen nga?
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1: 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Okay.
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0: Okay. Hayela mope. 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
0: All right. 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Instead of message. 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Hello, Speak FM. Yes.
2: Yeah.
0: Wow, tie. You're going to tie ninga.
2: Thank you, babe.
0: Okay.
2: What babe, can you?
0: Why are you tie a berry, yeah, can?
2: Bero.
0: You're going to go a berry, can you?
2: gino ber ugun atara
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2: ali
0: yes
2: yeah you my part no
0: hello hey kemila we radio me nge nga yini ber ba ha
2: ini monica kare aga
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0: Gloria, how are you?
2: No, Acham.
0: Acham, Gloria, why? You do young, why?
2: Monica,
0: Fede, Paro. 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
2: hello
0: yes
2: What's
0: your bear? You ain't going to see anything.
2: I'm
0: too old. Looking at you, Gwenny.
2: No, I'm
0: Sandra.
2: Franca, keep
0: saying. Oh, Franca, keep saying. Yes, Franca.
2: Oh.
0: Hmm. It's a young Annie.
2: I don't know. Oh.
0: Okay. Nickname Moti.
2: Nickname Moti. Yeah, yeah, yeah. Yeah, we will do it.
0: Okay.
2: Oh. You don't have any other new ones. Get into the radio. Google and see the number.
0: Number 07.
2: 85.
0: Okay.
2: 43.
0: 43.
2: 46.
0: Huh?
2: 46.
0: 46.
1: 36.
0: Hello, Speaker FM.
2: Hello.
0: Yes. How for you, Rini? Benny, Rini, Ning?
2: Remember.
0: What you looking at, Kikwene?
2: You're looking at Anna Kipabo.
0: Anna Kipabo?
2: Anna Kipabo.
0: Yes, Anna. It's you and you're a Remy Meneni.
2: I think your auntie in Aloha.
0: Uh huh.
2: That's the last time I had an auntie.
0: Hmm.
2: She's 11, I'm not too funny, Gita.
0: Yes. Okay. Okay. Min Umari. Okay.
2: Zero seven eight eight five six five four
1: Yes. Pange oka cho hola hola. Ate nano tin.
0: Tin mon again. Yeah, when mon wa maro dane. Un cha wu pake.
1: Wa maro bank, yes.
0: Yay. Mon da puri.
1: Okay.
0: Yes. 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I know don't pay wa ramu berikar me kwano ne because jom well na ma jom money ma wane to me to neni. 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
1: 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Okay. JJ, Manu Karate, Mono Kibot Akisa, Lawin Radio. 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
0: At three. 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We are Dick Maliet, Makua, Maina Ye, yeah. 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
3: Okay.
4: Ki kunsi zaireka.
2: Kunsi.
4: Panyo pa. Big boss.
3: Okay.
4: Kirutulton.
3: Okay.
4: I can't look his tone at dinner.
2: Okay.
4: Kiyong Rojas.
2: Okay.
4: Kira
3: unawe. 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
4: Wafoy
3: 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Okay.

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0: Chak dumpa ochente kispik fama di star ario adek aporo star hachel star ario jeropas.
1: I'm so, so happy because it is a miracle. It is the first time for me to win in my life.
2: If it's you muchende you're looking on, what are you going to do with it?
1: I'm going to use it to avert my life because I was stuck. 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
0: Oh, limpa speak, gente, don't worry, pero camione nino que nino. 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
6: I don't know the space.
7: Yes, I'm not a
4: peculiar.
7: The man in a woman, I'm feeling it.
6: Hello?
4: Hello?
6: Yes.
4: It's your name?
6: Ah, it's my bear.
4: It's my bear?
6: Hey.
4: What do you look at? What do you
6: look at? It's me at home, Richard.
4: Nga?
6: Richard Odonkara.
4: Odonkara Richard.
6: Yes.
4: Richard, you think when you radio man?
6: But,
4: huh?
6: I know when you speak FM.
4: It is when you speak FM.
6: Hmm.
4: Inyo kinu mo ma kwa hoka box. Inyo mo aye.
6: Love you, madam.
4: Ah ah. Na mani uberu ma madam ya uberu megi.
8: Hello?
4: Hello?
8: Now, Timber, I am too, okay?
4: Hey, she watch a new, where I'm finding Richard, though. Watch a new.
8: Yeah, Kanyo Linda.
4: Kanyo Linda.
8: Oh.
4: Okay? Oh. You're my bear, Linda.
8: I'm my bear.
4: I yell, I'm open. Oh, my name is my box.
8: Kabox, I'm going to dial in star, a tail, a beat. I
4: see the
8: tell the year
4: option
8: me speak.
4: Kada
8: in
4: one, we're dialing now.
8: Star,
9: Ariyo.
4: Hmm.
9: Achel.
4: Hmm.
9: Abij.
4: Hmm.
9: Kiri, ichel yer option mistake na mapara chel.
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4: Right, and then we ready to avoid the Guchena Monoki way, Manogi Cholopira, catch cat sticker watch a teeny. 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One TL or quote Karachel Kirin Ginamir Unity Miri Biniwaka Kakani Speak FM. 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
2: Yes.
1: Why don't you, my bear? You're going to tune in.
2: I think my bear is in the freaking dagger in my super deva.
1: Ah, man, but they can't quit Nicky Dagger.
2: Oh,
1: I can't run.
2: I'm not going to go to the house.
1: To go to the
2: house?
1: Menini do what ticket the car box get out long. You many need to meet
2: you.
3: Okay.
1: My box need this star. Are you? Achel? A beach. It had the ash. Then yes.
2: Aya.
3: Chaque kono dog.
1: 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And me baki.
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2: Hello, speaker FM.
3: Hello.
2: Yes.
3: Hey, good evening.
0: Good evening to you. How are you?
3: I'm fine.
0: Thanks for calling. Who is this?
3: Yeah.
0: Huh?
3: Welcome, Mama Tiri. Hello.
2: Hello.
0: I'm not that work when you John.
3: Hello, I had a lot of time.
2: Okay.
0: You don't want to look like Luodo, John.
3: Well, look like Luodo. You
0: know why? I'm not. What do you want to do?
3: Me and Nelson.
0: Nelson, you go to me, Gwene?
3: Good forum.
0: Okay. Nelson, yeah, go to Kenny. That's not pretty serious. And we're quite a young Dan. Oh, my opportunity. But Dan are you okay, Ken? Hello, Speaker FM? Yes.
2: What do you want to
0: do? You're going to do anything?
3: Yeah.
0: Okay. Okay. What are you looking at, Gwene?
3: Look at Regan, kill him, bro.
0: Yes, Regan.
3: Hey.
0: Miru Temune?
3: I'm going to get a camera.
0: I'm going to get a camera. I'm going to get a camera.

0: 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Hello, Speaker FM. 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

0: 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Hello, speaker FM.
1: Hello, Louis.
0: Yes.
1: Tony Kiyonyama.
0: Tony Kiyonyama. 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
1: Apoyo. 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
0: 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Network Doctor Yellow, Patricia style, and no. 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
0: Chwali chimana kobe. Ah, this serious, but yin chwale a time do chimana for wade. Bi moko cha dene
1: dire. 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
0: 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Hey, Bosco, you know what you're
4: doing? 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
0: Oh, Christ miracle.
6: Beba.
0: 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Oh, yeah, kaboom.
6: Yeah, wanna say
5: yeah. Wagwan.
6: Yeah, chiki say man.
0: Che, itiening a.
6: Tiegi.
0: Apo ye do.
6: Canada water quilling. Mother, more with that.
0: Okay.
6: You speak.
0: Hmm.
6: I didn't know at the office, I didn't know at you when you ready to speak.
0: Hmm.
6: Do you present rule in Lenotin or Lemma? No.
0: Hmm.
6: Oh, yeah, chip.
0: Yes.
6: Ya ko bu gira gina jono wer duchu duwa ko ye chen to twan
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6: Nigga.
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6: All right.
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0: 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How many money?
7: Regan Lungolo.
0: Regan, though.
7: Timo,
0: you know, you know, Bob.
7: I'm going to go to the box.
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0: And in Newland Radio, Brazil, Vinicius feel the heat. 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
0: 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It is live via mome speak FM, studio T and Cars Pro. We are in liara team abe.
1: A foy mataka mera. 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
0: Now, anano tu rume drogpa ju kap tu chero uro meno I semi final. 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
1: Tu wara be quarter final tia mutu ma waro. Pero Lake Zaria Major Guerra, a team Saramanga Medo Tudong tournament, Moneno, Kioga County, Moto County, Ajuri County, Kerala City East, Gunido Dong, Galti Kerry Team Sangwen, semi final team, Chakati, taking in the Piri Ario, and on Kioga County, Tiamahare Kerry, Amon Moto County, then Tiamwen in the Piri Adek, and no City East.
0: No, Jomana Pian, any channel network of Yelimana.
1: Was any quarterfinal team at you, Tom? Jogwe, Fatana, quarterfinal to my war, Magic Melbera war, Kanameno, that was a jury county in Utamaki, Kyoga North, Kaname, a Juruko, Kyoga North, Gola Chielicum North, aggregate, like Golangwenicum North, semi final team at your heredity teams, Araman went TM of Kodong tournament, Monomegwe semi final, Metia Kyoga County, Morto County. 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So, semi final team at Chakedihi, a man on Kyoga County Tamahakere Moroto. Then Kiangwen, and on that is Ajuri County Tamahakere, Mono Lira City East, Mono Bed of first leg. Then second leg, New Return Lake Tichi, Ambishal Kerichincha, Vichi Ambishal, and on Moneno, Moroto County Tamahakere, Kyoga North, I mean Kyoga County, then on Sunday. No, Lira City East Division, Tiamahekele, Ajuri County. Then teams are Yomeo Okaro on aggregate. No, Tia Uruguay final, my second edition.
0: to hotel to my wan gi come wek no ki to
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0: okay is there going to be closing ceremony mano lutela mugu kilwogi kidong le member parliament mugu beruti
1: 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one person my bedo guest of honor but nothing to do with the speech politics team okato kan football team uniting jodisho pobe grand monument trading politics so basically closing ceremony no ticket activities with all performances up apart morning no but galwang balawer meal and then toward morning no I kick off my final kaki ka final to then toward morning no yeah award ceremony so final me region to award ceremony team ya chamo chawa so me no activity up apart actual no very pay
0: okay a yela pe wanna be coupé to try like and tour to try le dire me cher romeo i fino wa foi to try la peña mo kana be mini no don tour ti o i fino
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0: 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Now, Duguchenpa Farouk Mia is becoming the sixth. Menu signing menu after the acquisitions of Nicholas Mwere, Maude Rudonyo, and bought team with the Manama Vipers. And then the defending champions, and you get here, you play level Malamal, may you post squad give away a bit, my life, spending any to make CAF Champions League, Benetier, my part, Kimeno, again, Benetier, part of the team, Manogu, which are going to Romano, Messe Kafa, Kagame Cup, Mamba team, Meki, Ichigali, Menu, Ilo, Rwanda, Don't do Guchenpa, Farugmia, to Marama Bichel, and no challenge on your team, for Vipers, Memedo. 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Many and Matini. Now, La Wu Dana Mukana Gudonio, Jomolo Chanda, while La Wu Maja, La Wu Machana, Epole Gubergano Chanda, by the way. And a Gubergano Chanda. Now, Donio Kumbeti, Mogu in Madonna La Wu, you know Chanda Tin, in Madonna Tin, you know Chanda Diri, and no coin Donio, ma. And Chanda and the Cherubo Dana Maudonio, he ought to learn you per speak, Cape Donio, no payo bilare. Now Chanda Matica Mune, and Chanda Madit Mada, Mabuconio in Metimuja Mukana Kuna, leave me a chill. 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
8: Chak dong bang chente kis big pharma di star Ario adek aporo star Hachil star Ario Jero Ash.
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10: If it's you chente you're looking on, what are you going to do with it?
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0: Pardon, you pass speak, but no foot pia and agi can you mira right limo on you come here, pong come kin limo duke, okay? Star, a real, a depth, a borrow, star, a chill, star, a real, not ashtin, a mere paint polo bin kiborikong. 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I've been on the keyboard Sky Sports. And I'm going to tell you about Manchester United and Kit Maguchi Arugube, Ricard May, Dor, Kirimupira, Meno Iturume World Cup.
1: Is over all eyes back on the Premier League with the season starting exactly 1 month today. But will the tournament and the efforts of the players impact what happens next season? Well, Manchester City are top of the table in terms of players used ahead of Arsenal and Spurs, whilst the likes of Sunderland and Crystal Palace were also well represented this summer. It's the same top three sides in terms of minutes played by their players, with FIFA's new rules meaning that all players get 3 weeks off. Some players will return to pre-season later than others. World Cup finalists such as Rodri, Enzo Fernandez and Pedro Porro are only able to return for their clubs on the 10th of August, less than 2 weeks before the start of the season. Injuries were also rife, notably Aston Villa's Amadou Onana, who ruptured his ACL. Arsenal fans will be sweating over William Saliba, whose back injury forced him off against Spain, whilst Declan Rice battled fitness issues throughout England's World Cup campaign. Well, to make the impact of this a little clearer, our data department have plugged in all the numbers to come up with an index to show the sides most adversely affected. It's no surprise to see the likes of Arsenal and Aston Villa leading the way. Manchester City a little lower down owing to several of their minutes coming from players who will no longer be at the club next season, like John Stones and Bernardo Silva. The three promoted sides were the least represented at the World Cup. Our impact index reflects that, perhaps offering hope of Premier League survival to the fans of Ipswich, Hull and Coventry.
2: It's always hard not having a full pre-season and then coming into the season to hit the ground running. So everyone's going to find it difficult this year, and clubs and managers are going to have to manage players' minutes because you don't want injuries, especially for the teams that are going to be competing for titles. And obviously in the Premier League as well, you don't get a mid-season break like you do in Europe, which is, again, taking toll on the body. But it's not just the physical part, you know, it's the mental part as well, you know.
1: Players get 3 weeks off.
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0: 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Hello, speak FM. Yes. Ati winyi?
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2: Okay. Mm.
0: For 12. Hello, speaker FM.
3: Yes, hello.
0: Mm-hmm.
3: Yeah, that's very
0: easy. I tell my bad, didn't you?
3: My bad.
0: I for you, though.
3: My ambassador for Chelsea. You know.
0: Ambassador for Chelsea.
3: You coming?
0: Steven.
3: Yeah.
0: Hmm.
3: Mera watching Gam Rogers. Sigana Bear. That I can find a piano position, my Rogers, too, and a position, my Joe Pedro, too, Pape Gamolaka.
0: Yo, Pedro, tell to number one in Chow and he bought Chelsea. Morgan Rogers, too, number 10, on your number bear, on your parachel.
3: So, I think I'll give. Yeah, we talk about back. I can't do it. Bang me on net or not. When the be back to me, I know it's the boy. Get in. When just teach you wingers, my duo are the. So don't bang me. Below get a tactic, my coach with you, Kerry. You can't tell me come here. We move here. Come on, it's too kind of tiki, Roger. Too kind of net or dear. Chet Palma, K. Joe Pedro.
0: Yes, Brian.
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6: 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Local man, according to my man, you never know. 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You're here, come behind.
0: And
6: you're
0: me ever. 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
6: I'm going to come and do it again good thing it
0: out all right hello speaker fam hello
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0: 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Won't you have watch to team in here? Okay, checking gong. Checking gong. Checking gong. Checking gong. Checking gong. Checking gong. Checking gong. Checking gong.
4: Checking
0: gong. Checking gong. Checking gong. Checking gong. Checking gong. 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Checking gong.
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5: Now, tell me, what district, man?
7: District is Zombo.
5: So it's a bit by Zombo.
6: All right. Now, look at me, Giki, what Dharma when you speak on it about Odd Lonnie Jan?
7: I'm a quiet Dharma too when you speak. 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
6: Darko, Matung.
7: Leman dark send a go my tea speak.
6: One of four Jalti Kichana, you my baby, where Okun, you better dig my power, get a speak FM, dear man, the winged Kazula don't know from Jay, don't my little young man, a gent, a cats pro young Birgamina, so no undertake you, Jalway.
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6: Now, many young ching, Madame Berquere, Kay Loy Chante. 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Harry took a quay, Tin they tell me, make it your American channel, Bwam,
5: Chama Chama.
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3: 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Entering Hot Lonyo Paspik.
2: I'm feeling so, so happy. 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Yeah. I've got a 98 as a trophy.
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2: pash. I'm so, so happy because it is a miracle. It is the first time for me to win in my life.
3: If it's you, Muchende, you're looking on, what are you going to do with it?
2: I'm going to use it to avert my rights because I was stuck. I was even looking for a way of getting money to avert my rights. But right now, I've got the way of investing it and making some transport to transport it home. So I'm very happy.
1: Odd limpa speak. 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
0: Doki.
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0: you. What you? Yeah, you. You got what, man? 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
5: Wewe kiluone kima Cameron.
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5: Kima pa Cameron.
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6: hello.
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0: 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Thank
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6: cake,
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6: cake, cake,
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6: okay,
0: any Miriam, but. And young or eh? What are you getting? I took a captain.
6: I'm going
0: away. 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

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Now, Genmado Time, any known Lawin Radio, Deputy Resident City, man Deputy RCC, Nyoni Deputy Resident City Commissioners, Me Lira City, Lira City West Division, man John Apio, Kachel, Mano John Apio. 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
1: 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Kwanamu Hachel in Nucho Kaken. Annual. To a Latin King James. Koi go. 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Be a quan bad in care.
2: It's 6 p.m. Kombedi chawapa wiario meutiano ki piera bor wiabungwe Antonia Beach. Speak farmer. La kelia ye magamaga skills institute. Kaponye menongo barachich, chika nongo barachich me ponye.
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4: BBC News with Govinda Gill. Health officials in Gaza say an Israeli airstrike has killed six members of the same family in Gaza City. It's part of a wave of intensifying Israeli attacks across the Palestinian territory, despite an ongoing ceasefire. Israel said it was targeting a Hamas militant without providing evidence. Earlier, the United Nations condemned the intensifying strikes, which it said had killed almost 60 Palestinians in a week. The UN Human Rights Spokesperson Tamin Al-Kitan spoke at a press briefing in Geneva.
5: The Israeli military has intensified its attacks in Gaza in recent days, killing and injuring dozens of Palestinians, children, women and men. These attacks have struck residential buildings, at least one tent sheltering internally displaced people and other crowded areas.
4: Kuwait says Iran hit several power generation and water desalination plants as part of continuing attacks across the region on Monday. Fires at a number of facilities have been put out and the damage is being assessed. Residents in Kuwait are being urged to reduce their use of air conditioning as the electricity grid continues to be targeted. Donald Trump is meeting Lebanon's President Joseph Aoun shortly to discuss the implementation of a framework agreement to end the Israeli conflict with the Lebanese group Hezbollah. Earlier, the Lebanese army began deploying forces to a village in the south of the country under a US-brokered plan whereby Israeli forces are gradually replaced by Lebanese troops who then disarm Hezbollah fighters. As the deployment started in a so-called pilot zone, the Lebanese army said Israeli troops opened fire near its units. From Beirut, here's Karin Torbay.
6: It's a very bumpy and long way ahead. And people here are observing, but with a lot of apprehension and also skepticism about whether this whole scheme of pilot zones is going to be implemented and whether all the uncertainty and confusion surrounding them will be in any way clear.
4: A court in India sentenced 44 Somali nationals to life in prison for hijacking vessels in the Gulf of Aden 2 years ago. Richard Kagoe reports.
7: Handing down the sentences, the judge said the men had committed serious crimes, including using hostages as human shields, threatening to kill them and demanding ransom. The court rejected their plea for leniency after they said they were poor, uneducated and with families to support back home. Prosecutors argued they had committed terrorist acts by opening fire on Indian warships and deserved the harshest punishment. The men were arrested by the Indian Navy in two separate operations in March 2024 after hijacking a multi-flag bulk carrier and an Iranian fishing vessel off Somalia's Red Sea coast on the Gulf of Aden.
4: BBC News. The opposition Fidesz party of Hungary's former Prime Minister Viktor Orbán says that state prosecutors have raided the centre housing their data servers. Fidesz said on social media that prosecutors intended to seize their communication system and database. Mr. Orbán and his party were swept from power in elections in April. Turkey's opposition leader Özgür Özil says he's forming a new political party after a court removed him from the leadership of the main opposition, CHP. In a fiery farewell address to CHP lawmakers, Mr. Özil said the country stood at a historic crossroads and said his new party would become the major opposition force in parliament. He's emerged as the biggest challenger to President Erdogan after the jailing of Istanbul's mayor Ekrem İmamoğlu. The European Commission has cancelled a €2 million grant to the Venice Biennale over Russia's presence at the world's biggest contemporary art show. A Commission spokesman said cultural events funded by European taxpayers should safeguard democratic values and foster diversity and freedom of expression, values, he said, not represented in today's Russia. The international jury resigned in protest at Russia's participation, with Ukraine likening it to inviting a serial killer to a dinner with your friends. A female monkey's been rescued by animal welfare officers in Britain after being found abandoned on a London bus. The marmoset was discovered in a cage hidden inside an unaccompanied bag by the vehicle's stunned driver, who heard chirping and jumping sounds coming from within. It's thought the abandonment may have been due to newly introduced legislation which requires all primates kept in England to be licensed. Claire Dew is from RSPCA.
8: She's doing very well. She's very shy and quite timid, as is to be expected. Had quite a traumatic sort of start with the RSPCA, but she's eating well, taking on fluids, and will be fine.
9: Hello there and welcome to Focus on Africa. I am Nkechi Obunna in Nairobi. Kenyan activists raise concerns as seven USAID workers from the Ebola epicenter in DRC are quarantined in the country, despite a court ban.
10: That there is a legal process that has to be followed when establishing a facility like this. There have to be impact assessments. There have to be contingency plans. There has to be public consultation. The parliament has to be involved. We can't just be, you know, choosing to ignore part of the constitution in order to do a favor for our friends, as some government ministers have framed it.
9: And the UN says 4 out of 5 children in Africa cannot read a simple sentence by the age of 10, despite massive enrollments. So why is getting children into school not translating into learning? We speak to Botswana's Education Assistant Minister.
11: I think there must have been an oversight, hence the correction we are doing right now. We have started to correct it. The current enrollment rate is 33%. We have an ambitious target of 80%. So I think the challenge, it has been that there's been no political will. It's just that now we are starting it. And unfortunately, we still need more resources, because even our diamonds are not doing well. Financially, the country has got a serious financial challenges.
9: It's Tuesday, July 21st. Let's begin in Kenya, where there are concerns among the general public and civil society groups after reports emerged that seven aid workers who worked at Ebola health facilities in the Democratic Republic of Congo are quarantined at a U.S. military base in the country. The workers are employed by U.S. humanitarian organization Samaritan's Purse. In a statement to the BBC, Frank Graham, the president and CEO of the organization, says none of them have any symptoms but are being quarantined by the Kenyan government for 21 days. His statement further says that the workers are being housed in large military tents in a fenced-in graveled area, sleeping on military cots, and their food is being provided by the U.S. military. The U.S. State Department also told the BBC that Kenyan authorities have authorized their movement into the facility under the observation of the U.S. Public Health Service clinicians. However, the Kenyan government spokesperson Isaac Mwaura at a press conference on Tuesday said the government is not aware of the seven aid American workers being quarantined in Kenya.
12: Let's not also spread rumors, just because some international media has commented about that. As far as we are concerned, we are not aware of those allegations of I don't know who is in what facility. We are not aware as a government.
9: Now, Washington's new travel policy says American citizens returning from the DRC where there is an outbreak must spend 3 weeks in a third country before entering the United States. But the bio-isolation unit built by the U.S. government in central Kenya for Americans exposed to the virus in DRC or Uganda has angered Kenyans for months. They accused the U.S. of offloading the health risk of caring for patients. In June, Kenyans took to the streets to protest the isolation facility, and three people were killed as police responded to the demonstrations.
13: Our government is trying to oppress us. It's trying to oppress us with Ebola.
14: Eventually, with the crippled health system that we have in the country, that disease is finally going to creep out of the facility. The deal they had with the U.S. to have the quarantine facility here is just a symptom of bad governance.
9: Rights group Katiba Institute and the Law Society of Kenya mounted a legal challenge to the establishment of the Ebola quarantine and treatment facility. The High Court of Kenya suspended its construction until the case was decided. The country's health minister, Aidan Duale, was also found guilty of contempt for ignoring suspension orders by the courts. Duale, responding to the ruling in court in June, announced an immediate halt to the construction of the facility.
15: I have directed the immediate and complete cessation of any intended construction, site preparations, or related activities concerning Laikipia Air Base facility, pending the hearing and determination of the substantive petition or until further orders of this court.
9: For more on this story, I have been speaking with the executive director of Katiba Institute, Nora Mbagathi. She started by reacting to the latest reports.
10: We're very concerned by this news. The government had previously promised the court in contempt proceedings that already had been instituted against them. They had promised that the facility would stop and that they would abide by the court orders. And the court orders explicitly say that no one can be transferred into the country under the agreement for quarantining purposes. So if that is in fact what has happened, then of course we are very concerned.
9: So at this point, does it mean that the Kenyan government has defied court orders?
10: If what is being reported is correct, then it appears that they've defied court orders. However, they have not made any statements. And so we're relying fully on media reporting, which was also the case when we initially filed the litigation. We had to go off media reporting as well. It was the same with the initial contempt proceedings, of course. And so that in itself is also very concerning. We're really hoping that we will actually hear something from our own government on this question soon. Mm.
9: Well, the U.S. State Department says the individuals are currently asymptomatic and have not tested positive for Ebola. But what is your response to that?
10: So if they were transferred under the agreement, that still would not be in line with the court orders. It's just for the purposes of quarantining at the facility, whether or not they have symptoms or not. And I'm glad to hear that they don't have symptoms and that they're doing fine. But we really think ultimately it is on our government to also communicate these issues and these questions to us. It can't be that we're relying on international news reporting or, in fact, the official statements by another country's government.
9: Your organization, Katiba, as well as some Kenyans have been opposing the establishment of this facility. What exactly are your concerns?
10: So our concerns are very much around process and abiding by the process that is established through the Constitution. We're not, in fact, public health experts. We understand there must be international collaboration when it comes to these kinds of infectious disease prevention agreements and tasks. And so we are not saying that we are outright against this facility. What we're saying is that there is a legal process that has to be followed when establishing a facility like this. There have to be impact assessments. There have to be contingency plans. There has to be public consultation. The parliament has to be involved. We can't just be, you know, choosing to ignore part of the constitution in order to do a favor for our friends, as some government ministers have framed it. So to us, it's really not so much about the facility itself, but really very importantly about the process by which we have arrived at this facility. And that process is established to ensure that it is all done in the best interest of Kenyans, that it is safe, and that it is in fact something that will support us and help us as a country. You know, I saw our our Minister of Health in court promising that the government would abide by the court orders and in fact stating that it was a mistake and they only mistakenly didn't do so previously. And the court has made it very clear that any kind of continued or further contempt could potentially result in a prison sentence. So I can really only hope and trust that the court orders are being abided by. But of course, we have seen in also a number of our cases in the past that in fact the government doesn't fully implement the court orders that we have received. And so that's why this news is incredibly concerning to us.
9: So what are your next steps now? Because if the Kenyan government hasn't said anything about it, even though the U.S. Department of State has been very vocal about the situation, what are you going to do next?
10: Yeah, so we're monitoring that and we're monitoring what exactly is being communicated with regards to the individuals at the facility. But there also is a hearing in the case coming up this week on Thursday. So we will be in court on this matter this week in any case.
9: And have you reached out to the Kenyan government for a response on the matter? What have they said to you?
10: We have not reached out to the government for a response because there currently isn't anything to respond to. We know that media outlets and other sort of public engagement have reached out, and obviously we haven't heard any statements. There isn't currently a legal process where the government hasn't responded to us. So they don't have currently any obligation to respond to us in any sense. But of course, as mentioned, we're monitoring what is going on, and we do hope that they will appear in court on Thursday as they are bound to.
9: Kenyan government had previously said that the U.S. is a strong healthcare partner and that this facility will help build Kenya's Ebola preparedness for future outbreaks. But more generally, do you think that the government should be at liberty to cooperate however they choose to with whichever partner comes forward as a funder or as a supporter in whatever healthcare campaign?
10: Ultimately, the government is bound by and must abide by the Constitution. So it is not the case that they can go ahead and do it however they want, under whatever circumstances they want, without the necessary transparency, without the necessary processes. We are not speaking as Katiba Institute as experts on sort of infectious disease treatment. We're also not making statements with regards to international policy or who should be our partners in this. We're not saying that we're experts on foreign policy either. But rather, we are saying that the provisions in the Constitution are there for a reason. They are there to protect us, to ensure that these kinds of agreements are made on our behalf and are made in our best interest. And so ours is really to say the government has to abide by the Constitution when taking such measures and such steps.
9: And given that the government insists that it's going to help, the facility would help with preparedness for future outbreaks, are you convinced that is reason enough to have this facility, or you still have concerns?
10: I think that is a really good reason to have a facility like this, but it has to follow the proper process. It can't just be one person says, this is a good facility, and then it moves with that. Again, there are provisions on how public consultation must be and public participation, how that must be conducted. There are provisions on the kind of assessments that are required, on the contingency planning that is required, on the parliamentary involvement that is required. So with all those steps and measures, that is ultimately what is important. It's not, whether the facility is a good idea or not, that is not for Katiba Institute to say. But how we arrive there and the constitutional provisions that guide the government in this, that is where we are coming in.
9: Nora Mbagathi there, Executive Director of Katiba Institute. This is Focus on Africa from the BBC World Service. Imagine this. You enroll your child in school, buy the uniforms and books, and watch them head off to class every day. But years later, they still can't read a simple sentence. It's a reality facing millions of families across Africa. According to UNICEF, 4 out of 5 children across Africa are unable to read or understand a simple sentence by the age of 10. Now, Botswana has one of Africa's highest primary school enrollment rates at around 98%. Yet, a third of children still fail to acquire basic literacy after several years in school. Why is enrollment not translating into learning? I began by speaking to Botswana's Assistant Minister of Child Welfare and Basic Education, Justin Hunyepa.
16: It's true, we have about 779 primary schools countrywide. And as it is right now, we have started rolling out the foundational learning or early childhood development education, which we introduced. So far, we have covered 756 out of 779 public schools.
9: But I hear you when you say you're trying to solve that challenge. But what I'm still not getting is why early childhood education has not received a greater investment, given the evidence that these are the most important learning years in a child's life.
16: Maybe there hasn't been much political will. And possibly, again, maybe we have not been looking at it that this is the strongest area that we should really invest in. I think there must have been an oversight, hence the correction we are doing right now. We have started to correct it. The current enrollment rate is 33%. We have an ambitious target of 80%. So I think the challenge, it has been that there's been no political will. It's just that now we are starting it. And unfortunately, we still need more resources because even our diamonds are not doing well. Financially, the country has got a serious financial challenges.
9: Where do you hope to source those resources from now that, as you say, diamonds are not generating as much revenue as expected?
16: What we are doing right now is that we have third parties, other stakeholders, development partners. We have World Bank. We have UNICEF, which has been helping us very much. The Gates Foundation. So we are bringing all these people to help us to achieve foundational learning. So third parties are coming on, the civil society organizations and the development partners. And we'll be approaching more of such to assist us so that we really achieve our dream.
9: But for how long will African governments continue to rely on foreign aid or foreign donors or multilateral organizations to fund essential aspects of their economy, like education, which is the bedrock of every society? How will you continue to rely on these agencies to miraculously make donations?
16: For us in Botswana, we are planning to really fund education on ourselves. But, you know, no matter how much you raise, there will always be a gap. And government alone cannot be able to fund education on her own. We passed two programs last year, which we strongly feel that it will transform our economy. We have the National Development Plan 12. Mainly, it's for infrastructure development. And this is where we will also be building schools. Secondly, we have another program that was passed by Parliament, is the Botswana Economic Transformation Program, whereby we're going to stop reliance on the diamonds. We are resuscitating other sectors of the economy, like agriculture, which is a low-hanging fruit. We did engage an international company, which has advised us that if we can deal with seven sectors, really, our economy will really transform significantly. We want to stop reliance on foreign donors and do things on our own, okay. Hence our diversification and moving away from the diamond industry.
9: I just want us to touch on something which is very important in child development. We have seen that children with disabilities and in rural areas continue to face significant barriers to accessing quality education. Now, what practical steps is the government of Botswana taking to ensure that Botswana schools are more inclusive and accessible to these vulnerable groups?
16: We have a new education policy. No child should be left out because of his or her status in terms of poverty, because he or she is in rural areas, because of his disability or the status of disability. So all these things, we have covered them up and we are rolling out this program. So this one, we are confident that we will achieve it. Even in our new curriculum, is inclusive education. And we are also in line with the Sustainable Development Goal number 4 of inclusive education.
9: Okay, Minister, there have also been concerns that children struggle, especially at primary level, to assimilate and understand learning because of mother tongue interference. Now, most lectures are delivered in English, which is not the average Botswana child's first language. How is the government hoping to face this challenge that children are encountering in school?
16: We have a language policy whereby it's something that is there. We are clear on it that children should be taught using their mother tongue. We have a number of languages right now that are being used in our schools to ensure that children are taught in their mother tongue. So we have a policy position and it's being rolled out. And in fact, we have research that proves that teaching a child with his or her mother tongue is the best way.
9: What more needs to be done to ensure every child leaves primary school able to read, write, and understand what they are learning? Now, this is beyond Botswana's success, but on a continental level.
16: We should have clear policies. And secondly, these policies should be implemented. We are good with policies in Africa, but we hardly implement this. So the implementation has to be done, the monitoring has to be done, the evaluation has to be done, and we have to be taken task and account for this. For us to get things right, we have to do foundational learning the right way. The reason why other countries are developing and are straight ahead of us is that they take foundational education very, very seriously.
9: That's Botswana's Assistant Minister of Child Welfare and Basic Education, Justin Hunyepa. Botswana's experience reflects a wider African challenge. The United Nations Educational, Scientific and Cultural Organization, UNESCO, says that last year, more than 100 developing countries spent more on servicing foreign debt than on education. In sub-Saharan Africa, spending on debt repayments was on average 3.5 times higher than spending on education. In my conversation with UNICEF's Deputy Regional Director for Eastern and Southern Africa, Alison Parker, she began by speaking on why millions of African children are still unable to read despite years of education reforms and what it will take to change that.
17: There are two sides of it. The first is on the supply factor. One is in terms of the quality of teaching. How do we sort of optimize teacher skilling and ensuring that even at the most rural hard-to-reach level, we can have skilled and qualified teachers? The second is curriculum overload. A lot of our curriculum today may not be relevant to the 21st century. The third key area is the language of instruction. And a lot of conversations have been heard around how do we leverage a multilingual approach to education where kids at very early age can start in their mother tongue that they're comfortable with and have that sort of multilingual approach where they can transition into formal instructions of language. And the last piece is around the large classroom sizes. We look at the teacher-pupil ratio. You have a single teacher teaching maybe a class of sometimes 60, 70 students of different learning abilities. And the final point is about our weak assessment systems. We have made immense investment in education. However, how do those investments translate to what happens in the classroom and really translates to learning for children?
9: Now, Alison, I want us to talk a bit about debt and money. Now, the UN says most developing countries spent more on repaying debt than on education last year, while global aid to education is expected to fall by as much as 30%. How is this funding squeeze affecting education across the continent?
17: We are looking at innovative financing. What we have seen among African member states is the issue of African sovereignty and African ownership, where governments are intentionally reviewing their budget allocation. They may not have the fiscal space, but how can they repurpose their budget allocation and intentionally invest in areas where they have the greatest returns? And it has been proven scientifically that $1 investment in early childhood education, in foundational learning, actually translates into $7 return on investment for any government. And so there is an economic value to that that governments need to also pull in and recognize. The second piece that we are seeing is that there is an increased engagement with development partners and bilaterals on debt swaps and how they can use debt swaps in order to invest in critical social sectors, especially in education.
9: And UNICEF continues to emphasize early childhood education. Why are those first few years so important, and what parameters do you use to measure if foundational learning is on track?
17: There are several factors. UNICEF has advocated that expending 10% of national education budgets in early childhood education, currently it's only 2%. So ensuring we are advocating for just 10% to ensure that every African child can attend at least 1 year of quality pre-primary education. And a number of African countries have now ensured that pre-primary is compulsory. When we don't invest in those early years, it compromises not just education, it compromises the health, the well-being, and the psychological development of young people.
9: Alison Parker there, UNICEF's Deputy Regional Director for Eastern and Southern Africa. And that's it on Focus on Africa today. Remember to share your feedback with us. Our WhatsApp number is +254 791 269 243, or email us on focusonafrica@bbc.co.uk. You can also find us on socials at BBC Africa, or reach out to me with the handle at I am Nkechi Nna, and that's with double N. This episode came together through the efforts of Kigunse Shumba and Bella Twini in Nairobi, with Blessing Aderoba putting in efforts from Lagos. It was mixed by Maxwell Onyango, while Caroline Mwangi and Charles Gitonga were the senior journalists in charge. Our editors are Roda Othiambo and Mariam Abdallah. I am Nkechi Obonna, and I'll speak to you again soon.
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0: Speak FM lo. 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I'm going to Duke Channel in radio. 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
12: 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Advanced diploma education in nursing and midwifery. 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Diploma in nursing and midwifery extension. 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

0: 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He speaker FM utiano matien.
1: Apo ayo. For a moderator, Emma, Wilemo Aki, Office of Prime Minister, Wilemo Aki, Ministry of Water and Environment, Production Coordinator, Mamuro District Local Government, District Community Development Officer, Mamuro Kachielki Plana Matimwayo, Aramoro Wun, Luin Radio, Nia Christopher Donkara, One Kwama Beach, Mamuro District, Local Government. You can talk and get ready, you know, better can we lock my peer attack, my take a beating while you are for
0: it. Before I talk one, come, we're going to join a district community development officer, Mamuro, man, Mr. JB Olumokero, you speak FM. JB, before you know, you speak your channel, Martin.
2: 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Ika bere ma pat pat ya chuli afoe mater
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0: afoe twal ye ba tiki gumen me jollo let me take the opportunity to welcome my other guest from the office of the prime minister that is Mr. Mr. Otim Okecho Mr. Okecho you're most welcome to speak FM this evening.
4: Thank you, moderator, and good evening, listeners. First and foremost, I want to thank the management of Speak FM for accepting to host us here at short notice for this talk show. So I work for Office of the Prime Minister as a disaster preparedness officer, handling early warning and awareness, and I think that is part of the work I've come to do here.
0: Okay.
4: Thank you.
0: Ofoy, NT Officer Prime Minister, Nero Lokom, Lala Pink, Twale, Kita Poli Jim, Nichao Nankere. And a little team, a first team, Charles, NT Alchim, Nero Lokom, is a meteorologist, a monog no lepemiro, Gianokon, Magon, in a coni. Ofoy, when we speak FM this evening.
5: Thank you very much, moderator, for hosting us. Good evening, listeners, and all my fellow Ugandans. I'm Otim Fasin Charles Obeke. I work at the Ministry of Water and Environment, Department of Meteorological Services. I'm a senior meteorologist.
0: Okay. Yeah, thank you for coming. We are talking about Wonkom. Wonkom, where it is? Buri Amoro. Gin Mapia Termen, when you're Gutian, teacher Jim Chalmenigri.
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0: yeah thank you let me actually welcome Mr. Okecho Emmanuel to actually take us through what we must know about these weather changes coming around. You're in the office of the prime minister and the department of disaster management. What about it? Let's understand what is going on.
4: Thank you very much, moderator. Thank you, chairman, for giving me the chance to explain. Listeners, you may recall that early in June, government of Uganda, through the Minister of Water and Environment, released the weather forecast for June, July, August. And when that forecast was released, it informed us that we are indeed expecting a less than usual rainfall performance over most parts of the country. And of course, this called for preparedness on our side as users of this information. Who are the users I'm talking about here? The users include the government itself. A number of government departments, ministries are involved in implementing projects that are climate sensitive. For example, if you are receiving coffee seedlings, cocoa seedlings from the Ministry of Agriculture, I think the timing of the distribution of the seedling needs to communicate well with the onset and the rainfall activity in the region being targeted. Communities are the key users of this information because many of them are farmers or involved in farming-related activities. Businesses, if you are in a Gulu city, for example, I think most cities, when it rains, then it means there is no nightlife or minimal nightlife. So you find that business is affected in one way or the other. And the general public, you may not be a resident or a stakeholder in Gulu City today, but you're a passerby. But whatever happens in the city in terms of rainfall activity will affect your programming and therefore you need to know this kind of information. So based on that, once meteorology gives us information on what kind of weather to expect, we need to sit down as the technical people or even as community or users and come back with the advisories which are based on potential impacts, because that information is only telling us what the weather will be. Now, what will that weather do is what we're interested in. And that is why Office of the Prime Minister is bringing together all the stakeholders in one room to advise the public and also advise ourselves on what needs to be done. And based on that, at individual level, at the department level, at business level, we can make decisions on what you need to do in order to minimize the possible impacts, while at the same time maximizing the benefit from the prevailing weather. So without saying much on the weather pattern and the forecast, I know I am here with a colleague from Ministry of Water and Environment who is going to take us through that, and that will inform our discussion. I thank you.
0: Yeah, thank you so much. Now, Mr. Tim Obeke, Faustin, you will take us through what is forecasting ahead of us. What is the forecast ahead of us, especially the month of July and August that is coming? Because people are also worried. I've been moving around in the community. And can we start the second season? And what is coming next? You're most welcome.
5: Thank you very much, moderator, for hosting us. Before I give the outlook for July and August, I would like to draw the attention of all listeners and fellow Ugandans on how we produce this information and the packages of information available for consumption, especially those who are involved in agricultural production.
0: Mm-hmm.
5: For agricultural production, we have entirely three packages of information at different time scales. The first one is what we call a seasonal rainfall outlook. It covers either a period of 3 months or 4 months.
0: Mm-hmm.
5: And the seasonal rainfall outlooks are for planning purposes. We call it strategic information.
0: Mm-hmm.
5: Then we have what we call for tactical operations. Those are updates. We update the rainfall outlook. Every month, we provide an update. And given monthly update, due to changes which may occur within a month, we also provide every 10-day updates, such that somebody is involved in agricultural production, depending on the subsector, would be fully equipped with the information and the changes which come on board at later stages. So normally for planning purposes, we have the first package of information is March, April, May. Then the second package, before May ends, we give another package, June, July, August. Then before end of August or at the beginning of September, we give September, October, November, December. All that is what we call seasonal rainfall outlook or climate information.
0: Mm.
5: That is for strategic planning. And out of that, we normally give information based on how the season is expected, the outlook of the season, whether we are going to receive either below average rainfall or suppressed rainfall, and below average or suppressed is associated with prolonged dry spells, or closer to average, that one will be good for production, or above average. Above average means rains are going to be enhanced, there will be heavy rainfall, and maybe even waterlogging and flash floods. So that one, it gives a window period for planting. For northern Uganda and eastern, there is what, in fact, experience what we call a single rain season, or what we call a unimodal pattern. But because of the longer time scale, we break it into three squeezes.
0: Mm-hmm.
5: And during the months of June, when we are releasing the rainfall outlook for June and July, The forecast showed that northern Uganda, entire northern Uganda, and most parts of eastern, the rainfall outlook situation was going to be erratic with suppressed rainfall, on and off rainfall, characterized by dry spells, prolonged dry spells. Mm. That was the rainfall outlook which was issued for June, July, August. And we have been updating. The current update is still running on and showed that there would be a swing between wet and dry spells. And that's why right now I've moved around and looked at the situation in Amur, Gulu, and then Nwoya, and maybe part of Omoro, and even other parts of the country. Mm. They are experiencing some wet spells, and we expect this to persist after the end of July. There will be some wet spells, but punctuated also by the dry spells. So that's what we call occasional what? Rainfall, which can be isolated. Isolated means that you find that it has rained here, or the rain may stop somewhere, doesn't reach you. It stops as your neighbor, but at your residence you don't have. That's what we refer as what? Mm-hmm. Isolated rainfall. So that is the characteristics of June, July, August for this year. So we are experiencing unprecedented rainfall situation. And what is driving that? There is a developing monster, and we may move from one extreme to another. A developing monster is El Nino. For us in Uganda and East Africa, it means enhanced rainfall.

0: Guinea, being experienced in the entire country and maybe the greater East African region. So El Nino means different things for different regions. For us in Uganda and Eastern Africa, and maybe in actual region, it will mean heavy rainfall when we declare it, if we detect that the atmosphere has responded. But for other regions like Southern Africa, that will mean drought condition. For them, there will be drought. And when El Nino always is developing, based on past experiences and the studies, it disrupts June, July, August rainfall outlook. And that's why we're experiencing all this unprecedented performance of.
1: So it means for now we can do with planting and preparing for the
0: season. The advice to the consumers of the information, the farming community and the entire public, this is the time, the rains we have now are meant for land preparations. Mm. Land preparation should be undertaken now. Mm-hmm. As we wait for us to give the final information, how the situation is going to unfold after the end of the year. Mm. However, what I would also emphasize that even at the end of this July, we are going to produce an update for August. And I would be willing to send that information even to the radio here, and you'll be able to pass to update the entire public because you have a wider coverage.
1: Yes.
0: So, but for the end of the year, we are giving out after we have run the models, the forecast, when we have got the actual data, because that time the data will be available. Mm. Then we shall be able to inform the entire country, the actual sub-region, the entire north and eastern, what we'll be expecting for the last 4 months to end the year. Then the other, so one of the activities which the farming community should be doing, or the entire public, is land preparation. Mm. Then the other thing, which is very critical, there is a saying that never put all your eggs in one basket. Mm-hmm. If they break, you lose all of them. There is a need for communities, the farming community. I moved around here and I saw enough grass. Mm. We should diversify the enterprises. There are a number of subsectors in agriculture. You have livestock, you have poultry. Those who are Muslims can even do piggery. You have beekeeping, tree planting, and many others.
1: We must blend.
0: You have annual crops, you have perennial crops, you can go for tree planting. Mm. If one is hit by hazard, one should be having a fallback position. There are a number of things, but as of now, let me end my submission. Then the other critical one, before I end and hand over to the next technical staff from the district, would be following keenly the updates from meteorological services. Another challenge most of the consumers of the information face, they get only one package or one dose and leave other doses. It's like a patient. If you are sick, they want you to complete the whole dose for malaria, but you do a half. What happens?
1: Okay.
0: You know the consequences.
1: Yeah, thank you so much, Mr. Tim. By the way, look, I better pay you. I pay a little Tim because my peer attack. So I'm not going to get a cut. Let you hear it. I'm going to summarize my knock. My take a chip. 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

0: 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We can't do work checking about the DPO, Mutuvale, Mamma Lupe came, keep my department, make it an alkari. 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
0: 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A production officer. We have kept the JB. We have two men up. Charum, dui, my. We don't get a part of the can. We don't come to the world. This JB, Pango, a department, a community development. I'm going to open a UPNOT, Kidman and Dan and Connor. We don't know what you're talking about. The full money will appear.
2: 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One teacher, my peer tech, and a Merway Luak. 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
0: 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Our time is really very bad. We have only 3 minutes to go. Just 3 minutes to go. Because the news is coming through at exactly 8 p.m. Maybe I'll get back. Let me start. Let me start from Okecho. And then I come this way so that we can we won't come we'll conclude for on behalf of the technical team. Maybe your last word. Our time is up for now.
4: Thank you very much, moderator. Indeed, listeners, we moved through much of Acholi. We've been to Amuru, and tomorrow we shall be in Omoro. So what I observe is that your wetlands are still largely intact. I can strongly advise you to preserve them as the water sources. In other areas, I'd advise people to start rainwater harvesting. You still have some water. I see vegetation is green. Like they said, you diversify. Please bring in goats. If you've got money for restocking, please actually restock because you have the resource to feed these animals. Other people have cows, but they don't have grass. You have the water in the wetlands. You have the grass. I think we should make use of that to eliminate poverty from this region. The other thing is we should ensure borehole functionality because during this dry season, we don't expect people to start getting water from other non-conventional sources. So the water user committees should actually work and show cause for their existence and make sure most of those boreholes out there are working. The other thing is the PDM funds, the receivers, the recipients of PDM funds.
0: Okay.
4: I think with the ideas you are getting from here, they have talked of diversification. Please put this money into use. I think Acholi sub-region, compared to other areas where we've been, is not badly off in terms of weather. And that is what I can state during this period. Thank you.
0: All right. I have a message capable. What is the log irrigation? I'm going to go to the log irrigation.
5: For your moderator, Kilowara Mwatika Studio. How are you going to get a mirror jack? Kilapain. We're very key sites. 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

0: 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Yeah, il tuane, kade tuwe kakenyo, speak farmer. 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
1: It's a big day for the people of Uganda, but I'm taking the lead in making that statement.
2: Government is sending money, and this program is demand-driven, and people are now fearing to get this money.
3: We don't have any clear data on disability. This makes planning very, very difficult. And normally we have been working on guesswork.
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5: Boss Meko Tim granted Uganda shilling 2 million cash bail after 1 week in Kitgum prison. Leader of opposition pays tribute to General Moses Ali and says political differences did not erase respect for his service. And South Sudanese women say insecurity and lack of services threaten lives. I am Agwengliz with the latest news. The Kitgum Chief Magistrate's Court has granted bail to musician and political figure Boss Mikjoyce Otim. The magistrate ruled that the concerns about online threats and public hostility could not override his constitutional right to liberty. Chief Magistrate Robert Ikirita on Tuesday released Otim on a cash bail of 2 million shillings after his lawyers corrected documentation errors that had led to the rejection of his first bail application a week earlier. The court heard that the earlier application had been declined because of inconsistencies between Otim's declared residence and the address contained in a local council introduction letter. His lawyers, Sir Robert Okot and Fabio Sayela, returned with the verified documents and five charities, urging that Otim had fulfilled all legal requirements for bail. Before the court delivered its ruling, the complainant, a social media blogger Alfred Joe Kello, also known as KD Crystal Armor, expressed concern about his safety if Otim was released. In his ruling, Chief Magistrate Kirita agreed that the offense was bailable and held that the concerns raised by the complainant would instead be considered during the trial. He nevertheless imposed stricter bail conditions, ordering Otim not to interfere with the witnesses or the complainant and prohibiting him from making public or social media comments about the ongoing case. His charities include the Kilak South Member of Parliament Gilbert Olanyam and his wife Milfrey Adong, Laala Cell LC1 chairperson Bernard Ochaya Chanogora, musician Alex Ojera Morogot, and his maternal uncle Felix Odida, each executed a non-cash bond of 2 million shillings. The case was adjourned to August 4th when the hearing is expected to begin. Meanwhile, community and clan leaders continue efforts to reconcile the two parties outside courts. Police at Juina Central Police Station have arrested four Parish Development Model Circle leaders over the alleged misappropriation of Uganda shilling 11 million meant for beneficiaries in Jinjakam Ward, Lira City West Division. The arrest followed the meeting convened by the Deputy Resident City Commissioner for Lira City West Division, Joanna Pio, together with the Parish Development Model beneficiaries and local leaders at the division headquarters on Monday, July 20th, 2026. Those arrested include Harriet Arium, the Community Development Officer, CDO for Lira City West Division, Beatrice Anyai, the Town Agent for Jinjakam Ward, Doreen Adeo, the Treasurer of Jinjakam Ward Circle, and Tonogwal, the Chairperson of the Circle. The suspects are accused of allegedly diverting Uganda shilling 11 million that had been released by the government to support Parish Development Model beneficiaries in Jinjakam Ward. Resident City Commissioner John Apio said the arrest followed numerous complaints from beneficiaries who claimed they had not received their funds despite government releases. International Bulletin. The Leader of Opposition in Parliament and Nakawa Division West Member of Parliament, Joel Senyonyi, has paid tribute to the later former First Deputy Prime Minister and Adjumani County West Member of Parliament, General Retired Moses Ali, saying political disagreements never erased his respect for the veterans as statesman and the service he rendered to Uganda over several decades. General Moses Ali died at around 4 p.m. on Saturday at Nakasero Hospital after being admitted with the unspecified ailments, according to President Yoweri Museveni. His family said he had slipped into a coma before his death, and he was 87. Speaking during a special parliamentary sitting held on Tuesday in honor of General Ali, chaired by Speaker of Parliament Jacob Maxon Oboth-Oboth, Senyonyi said the late general dedicated more than five decades of his life to public service, serving Uganda in different capacities as a soldier, member of parliament, cabinet minister, and national leader. Senyonyi said General Ali's long public journey, which spanned periods of conflict, political transition, reconstruction, and nation building, provided younger leaders with a valuable institutional memory about Uganda's history. On behalf of the opposition, Senyonyi extended condolences to General Ali's family, the people of Adjumani, the Muslim community, and the Nubian community, and all Ugandans mourning his passing. You're still listening to the latest news from 89.5 Speak FM, Voices Unlimited. Coming in from elsewhere in Africa, women in the remote village of Bangolo in South Sudan's Western Equatoria, a state told United Nations police officers that ongoing insecurity, a lack of health care and education, and limited access to basic services continue to threaten their lives and livelihoods. There is so much sickness, said Charity Fatna, a Bangalore resident. Even when we go to the health center, there is no medicine. Conflict in the region has displaced families and forced children out of school. United Nations police say women are among the community's strongest advocates for peace. They spoke of security challenges when they go into the bush. They cannot do farming or do anything outside of their homes. United Nations mission in South Sudan was there, so together with the government of South Sudan, the best can be done to protect women, children, and civilians. In the international bulletin, thousands have gathered again in the Indian capital, Delhi, a day after a police crackdown on supporters of India's cockroach Janata Party, a youth-led movement seeking education reforms, a resignation of Education Minister Dharmendra Pradhan. Tens of thousands of young men and women had turned up for Monday's protest and tried to march on Parliament, defying a police ban. Central Delhi witnessed overwhelming violence, with at least 60 protesters wounded when police used batons and tear gas on them. Policemen also tore down the stage and makeshift tents at the main protest venue. Police said 118 of their personnel were also injured, and 70 protesters have been detained.
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5: Soroti Fruit Factory has officially launched a major expansion project worth more than US$21 million, a move expected to transform fruit A move expected to transform fruit processing in eastern Uganda by increasing production capacity, introducing new fruit varieties, and creating an additional value chains for farmers. The groundbreaking ceremony held at the Soroti Industrial Park on Monday marked the start of construction works valued at approximately US$10 million, while a further US$11 million will be invested in modern processing machinery currently being manufactured in Italy. Construction is expected to take about 10 months with the expanded facility scheduled for completion by June 2027. Speaking during the launch, Soroti Fruit Factory Quality Assurance Manager Felix Angeki said that the investment will significantly increase the factory's processing capacity while expanding production beyond oranges and mangoes. The upgraded facility will feature a fully automated bottling line capable of producing 800 cartons per hour, replacing the current semi-automated system that produces only 200 cartons per hour.

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6: Yeah,
2: my dear, eh? Hmm, yeah, to mama, dear, my old, you know, Nan Kong message, I don't know, Ali Mia Chell, and Ali Mia Chell to Jimmy. 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
2: though, you know, I like you put my bear. Okay. Loving radio, menu kit my one what you okay, and no, gentle and an ATP in Natty Monkey can mighty walk. 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
1: 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What in Nonge, Iyo Ola Lubara, Kanyagoga B, Badigle Ibi Division, in a 4th Division Main Barrack. What he do, Machit Ye, Ipime Yupomotaka Chalo, Mac East Africa Isuzu, Motokea Nissan, Ford Vehicles, Tata Vehicles, Kipi Piri Onda, Wacharo Jimmy Kumpiri Piri, Petrius, Kitty and Tire, Watayaro Wheel, Wayubo Mutaka Matiano, Baj, Lori, Wehubera T, Watiki Machine, Mayubutian Mutaka Mamegi Wanga Kekachil, Watiki Lakiku Mutaka Moke Camp. At Madid Man Warehouse, Kabiru Malad Metich, Kigangwan Mifunye Yupumotaka, Bingit Batut, Gon Wachimi number, Nota Pira Pira Deck, and when are you not? A Pichila Bungwen and when? When you nota Deraria Deck, a Deck Nora Jail, and when are you not? Limwabene website is www.mako.ug.
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Mel went to a bin to my boring. Kaminoni, Tuni, give it talk about the Lumaro Mario. Philip Omondi Stadium, Kidong Hammer Stadium, Mancor Machoki, Amma Stadium, and in a Chivovo Stadium, Machon, Kawipo Kamano, Batch, Go Transit, get parking, yeah, and a opposite bar, Eoniki Kome. Lowing radio, any. Gitik in venue, makibiti ye kamanung bene, opening round of fixtures, take on at the high stakes la win radio. Two late quarterfinal tie, obotime kono chia bichel. 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Yoni ke nano, pe fixtures major la win radio. 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It's a beach. 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Kama Maroons FC, give it to team pa FC Villa. 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

0: 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Kware kwala wunya radio, SC Villa, Yaboki Bull, karong SC Villa Maroons, Kitara FC, UPPC, Neck Football Club not to police la win radio. Many round. 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Chawa Chilko any tap. To any win, go better life. If Ofa TV, la win radio. Kaminoni, Bene, Genko no chairman Mubiru, man kono competition director. Uberikar me signing it a fixture. Kamabene waja tini. NB subject to change due to TV schedule. Manyutini gimoke ken Roman Locke according piani to eguni kibiberki car mis screening again life la winyo. Manyutini expect anything miti me car ki car la win radio. 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
1: Gala, lokum turu mau karo kimatika bina nyi.
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2: Brian and Burmo, and Burmo in the penalty area. What a touch! Brian and Burmo forces a brilliant.
1: Sports Gala, chakecha wa deck, wacha wa beach, melti ano keep ya ball, ya bunga Antonia beach. Speak farmer, duan ma pegik. Sports Gala.
2: Togo again. Patrick Togo! Oh, he has hit a belter!
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0: 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Boba make it 1.77 meter. 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
1: Sports Gala. 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

0: 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Twa Latin King James. Kwego. Isemes Tamea Chel. 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Ete Yuba Chelungu Lao Cultural Institution Bursary Scheme. 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
2: Thomas flies. Hit! It is something very, very special.
1: Life commentary. King Hma Paul. Lekum tuhu ma pat pat.
2: Brian Abermo. Abermo in the penalty area. What a touch. Brian Abermo forces a brilliant.
1: Sports Gala. Chakpe chawa dek. Wachawa beach. Meo tiyanu. Keep yara ball. 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Speak Pharma. Duan ma pegik. Sports Gala.
2: Talking. 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Patrick Dorgu! Oh, he has hit a belter!
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1: Someone flies hit. 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
0: Life commentary. King H. Mapol. Lokum tugu mapatpat.
1: 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What a touch. Brian Mbeumo forces a brilliant.
0: Sports Gala. Chakachawa dek. 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Melty anu. Keep your ball. 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
1: Soccer flies hit. It is something very, very special.
0: Life commentary. Kinyech mapol. Lokum tugu mapat pat.
1: And Brian and Bermo. And Bermo in the penalty area. What a touch. Brian and Bermo forces a brilliant.
0: Sports Gala. Chakecha wa dek. Wacha wa beach. Meutiano. Keep ya the ball. Riabungu Antonia Beach. Speak Farmer. Duan mapegik.
2: Yes, you want to need the economy, you come a car, the care, Maromo, Abungwen, you want Chawangwen, Kikome, Mutian Manchawan, Marion Locum, too, come a view pony, Kunichamo, no one can make a cut. 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So, Medicare too, be giving up. Dream D Meritu, the star Aria Dekabor, star Chil, star Ario, Jero, Ash, Mano Enno. 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Te intense to twala win radio. 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Kaur, what can Winky Bot and Ladir Taylor?
3: Dealt with in terms of abuse. Not only because I was travelling with family members at the time, but it's also highlights the impact of people's behaviour on others. There was actually no major mistakes in the game, and we're talking about because a team has lost a game. We're trying to shift focus onto for somebody to blame, and for me that's a great source of disappointment, frustration, anger.
4: How traumatic was it, given that you were with family, and how fearful were you in those moments?
3: Yeah, I mean, it makes you reflect back on whether you made a mistake travelling with your family in the first place.
4: And has that meant that they don't now come to big matches that you officially?
3: Yeah, very much so. They haven't been to one since.
4: Do you think there was a link between the criticism that you received by Jose Mourinho following that match and then what happened in the airport? Do you think that has an influence inevitably on the behaviour of fans?
3: Yeah, I think if we're being honest, I think it does, yeah. There's not one person in this world that likes being criticised. You know, so I've said many times before, our role is something that people are more than willing to have opinions of, and very few people.
2: Yes, the winner you mero Ladir Martin Taylor. Come on, Berge Carmel or Lomadung, enter Dong Padaromo, Colonel Wen Idi Pichaw in the PN, Trust when Timadung, Jim Ben Timadung, Mira Wan and Jan, it didn't he? Mago bereka di you goalkeepers kimo time kon Western Vani. 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In any way referees me World Cup e go berining this time.
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5: 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Now Anthony Taylor is one of the referee ma igarja cutting on to dano any enak gweta Manchester manyo to boy garanti team make Man City give man Yugi Man City to go kias no gini
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5: 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business. But sometimes carry a referee team ngi mo. 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
2: Wow, be your to try.
5: So ana noni Anthony Taylor kega bede jamu kera wa eno wa be. Ero la dito team utin matagalo wo England.
2: Yeah.
5: Ken eni kin referees ba kilu kin England and Anthony Taylor actually la dito Oliver and kin ki Anthony Taylor eno. Ma kilu ngi Paul Carr ken eni tuko tima don. In the world. So what you need, these are top quality referees. Magnitude of England.
2: Yeah.
5: Maybe Guangdong Bino and you got everyone John Moss Guno Moss Guno Tier or retiring.
2: Yeah.
5: So those are referees ma and a war kept me all dealo. Much as eras better to referees or wing professional players be chamu gang your down magung arm.
2: Yeah, it's true.
5: You know, to Mala Majani foot FIFA ticket, scenario money that chaos more team after the game.
2: After the match, yeah.
5: So I only think in Jemu can my team. So can I refer to him a mistake? Long be to Tamma make my animal because he's the final man. So one match I'm looking at more now, we don't have decision.
2: Yeah.
5: So, Anna Lego Marie, Nadiri Kambo Cherry, yeah. And anyone more no teach, he can the board member Magidor with referees of England.
2: Yeah. Yes, la when you ready, you merk it when you get a broadcast pro. We all mean the court, the work it to Opiana Nano, a Connie Cham on the come down.
5: No court, yes.
2: No court.
5: Like video donyo mo wek loka over the web come and then loka
2: loka chiana pian dirum ya down fukati web do retire go
5: now D star Ario Adek Abor star Achel star Ario not Ash and here D do gre ka wa nok biro mi jamu kane gamu chimi and atiro gamu chimi no anda du ge ka no cha do mini chente and style mala wo ti you get di amere tini actually mon bege anyira kong dog you pe amirni my first three callers magu penyu where are you dana adet goichim penyu where di
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6: Brian Abermo in the penalty area what a touch Brian Abermo forces a brilliant
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5: Yes, go on to any decola when you need to come. 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But in Okoro football attend the World Cup corner, we're going to win on the bot la dit Fabrizio Romano. Fabrizio Romano take a car kill in your matin, Uberki car me lock one of the local reports ilobo Italy. Kamatika me report is in Zinedine Zidane or taking over to France, kidong bene take a me chala ni ben la dit club. Mano football on Friday any mogono la dit club o kerchin e contract but team pa lobo Germany
6: into it together. And guys, here we go with the latest, with just some quick managerial update also, because Jurgen Klopp will sign this week as new German national team head coach, so all set to make it happen. And then also important to mention, the story is regarding Zinedine Zidane, because Zinedine Zidane has already signed his contract as new French national team head coach. So a double here we go confirmed, Zidane for France and Klopp for Germany.
5: Yes, mer update mukarma tek mariom ariom abel tral bola dit Fabrizio Romano. Fabrizio Romano kono Paul Kane iwinyo Paul Lock mono wadi no wadi. 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El kono lemu ona pete clear. Pianti annual Italian. O yabo reporting ki maga pa ya bor. Chalo journalist. At the moment is one of the strong followed journalists that we radio. Kenero a website no mege Tiki almost more than 39 million followers. La Diti taking sources Madano Gano Matarida. Kamumi update Mabay to Twalikum International Football Bot Teams Arioni. 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Radio.
7: Bring you now because West Ham have reached an agreement with Al Hilal for the sale of Presencio Somerville. Now, Sky Sports News understands even the deal is worth around £68 million. Roma had been trying to strike a deal with the West Ham midfielder for the Netherlands international, but the proposal was rejected by West Ham. You may remember that Manchester United were also very keen on the player as well. But it is with Al Hilal that Crescencio Somerville will now ply his trade. So the deal worth around £68 million. Now, more big transfer news. Aston Villa aren't all.
5: Yes, when you're ready, you're going to get Jimine Okarkere, Botimpa. Sub-bottom West Ham United, Somerville, Doche, Arago, don't never take in Ping Lawin Radio. Owego, Aston Villa, no take a Nuromiri, ekom Somerville. Madong Ben non Polare, don't report Tika Caro, Utier Martin, ni interest pa Aston Villa, Oche, Arago, when bought a tope, Chelsea make Ganacho. Ganacho, pity plan, but I did Zabi Alonso, meet it carry season in a Camoero, T on market. Mene anaka kuyana mala dita Roma chere. Donc Aston Villa, gite yana eni, Roma bo opportunity, bodgi mi gamu la dit Garnacho, wea gi gamu bien bodgi la win radio.
7: Alejandro Garnacho from Chelsea. The proposal under discussion is a potential loan, but Chelsea want a permanent element attached to any deal for the winger. We understood Chelsea prepared to sell Garnacho for £42.7 million in this window. Roma also interested in signing Garnacho, while the former Manchester United winger has also admirers in the Saudi Pro League as well. Garnacho has not returned to pre-season training as he seeks a resolution at the moment.
5: Yes, la wenye radio meno kita Jimine Tekar. Kele Garnacho po dugu chene pre-season 2 has bought in pa Chelsea. Peek in squad, Mazabi Alonso te wad. Matika yubogimi pre-season 2 has seguni. Do weo, tika assessing option mamege. Roma bene tika nyurumiri. But Aston Villa gave me a conge gamilon. But kicker the price tag away £42 million can get a mirror Garnacho. Don't anything Garnacho, me exploring option. No make it don't know only season any Garnacho PTA a game plan. But I did Zabi Alonso. Pian Zabi Alonso can no tactic wise. Keta en to go kere. Oberica relying a cumla dit Florent Wirt. Kit system, the movement. Kit passes mana dit timo. Or building a cum en. By Leverkusen. No, get there to Pamogo and Rogers. People to talk creativity in the movement, but I did Florent Wirt. Or, Chelsea gukero effort moke kembe ki gamla diti kikel minene oloto jimine oworo borgi koare koala wunye radio. Kaminoni midfielder moke ene machalo Scott Manchester United Chelsea ki Arsenal wenti ka nyurumiri kumla diti Scott la wunye radio. Niyano matin bona mod gumi yo contract kila diti. Ento kira report karakere la diti ukwayar kero chie contract manyen bo timpa bona mod. Don tika nyamu wi timpa bona mod matahari rapien kala dito utuki season ni no season manyan are for free. Don't debot bottom on either you sell it at the moment or you will lose him for free.
7: Alex Scott has turned down a new Bournemouth contract. The development comes amid strong interest from Arsenal, Chelsea and Manchester United. Bournemouth have made Scott a number of offers since discussions began towards the end of the season, but the England midfielder has indicated he's not willing to agree new terms. Scott has 2 years left on his current deal. His new boss, Marco Rosa, discussed his future last week and warned that making the move too young could derail his career.
8: I think Alex knows what he have with this club, and again for me it's always about the right moment to do the next step, because if you're a young player and you do steps, and nowadays it happens many times too fast, too quick, you don't play, or you have another environment as a young player. If you leave your club, then it's getting difficult. And I think it's even the club here is doing a lot of things to show the players that they are in the right place.
9: Players like
5: yes, Merlock Pascot, Futika Caro, Kun coaches, give me advice. La dit footy, Omero Medic development, make a bottom of Ento, don't mirror a year. Pound is Mukenakon, good learning.
9: Alex Scott, they want to go to the biggest clubs and, you know, compete at the highest level, try and win things early on in their career. If I'm looking at these now, I would say Arsenal and I would say Chelsea. Norgaard, he hasn't featured for Arsenal. Zubimendi, he's more of a defensive player. Rice is, you know, he played so many games last year. He's half World Cup as well. He's put loads of minutes in there. He's going to want time off, and Arsenal need to hit the ground running. So someone like Alex Scott to come straight in and play first game of the season, they would be looking at that, I think. But Arsenal obviously have, you know, the defensive problem now with Saliba. They want to sign a left winger, a striker maybe, we don't know. But I would look at Chelsea and say they're doing their business early. Alex Scott's going to be linked with all the top teams because he's a very, very good player. He's a British player as well, which is, you know, added value to a squad. So I think it's going to depend on the price and who is willing to spend that money, who needs a midfielder.

la dit Alex Scott, pe petit priority to Albert in Pasno. Pian, Kirby no to pass, a good year, World Cup, Berwega Gokta to which I'm good to go, no, Katopa Alex Scott, pe Berutie, la win radio. Kamaki Pker, Aston Villa, Turner Mospas, Chelsea, and Kitikin to Roma, area pa Alex Scott, Rombo Chiaro Donny Yema Bear did la win radio. Men Keta Gymnetica Carker, and Kono, a season Mokarni, Oberican, one of the top players la win radio. 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No in the top of the hour. Waberge Karmi Pon Kumyoni Ruet La Bon Kit Ayira Moke Ken La Win Radio. 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
2: Somos wise. Hit! It is something very, very special.
1: Life commentary. King H. Mapol. Likum Tukuma Parpat.
2: Brian Abermo. Abermo in the penalty area. What a touch. Brian Abermo forces a brilliant.
1: Sports Gala. Chakechawa Dek. Wachawa Beach. Meltiano. Keep your ball. Riabu Antonia Beach. Speak Farmer. Duan Mapigik. Sports Gala.
2: Toku. Fernandez. Toku. Fernandez. Toku again. Patrick Toku.
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2: And Manchester United, from behind, lead at a stunned Emirates.
0: Yes, no one did the color when you review. Caminoni, metric tour at Lonnie Pacific, Chen the team of a mini Limudu, star Ario Adekabor, star Chill, star Ario Jer Ash, Lim Bidoni Kumumuel, Muduk, Lawin Radio Caminoni, Watik American and Locum Tugo, reporter Cargill of Belgium, ne Van Bommel, and Colomart and Tichoro, a Belgium job, Tin Matil of Belgium, Lawin Radio. 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
4: And they're not
0: sharp. Hey, they're not in your voice. But what are you doing?
4: What you are bad? I'm for you.
0: I'm for you, but you need to do
4: it. I'm for you. I think American young look mommy Chelsea, look from Pep, Javaria, Kedong, Yogo Costa, will be a FC quarter.
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4: That's a very, you know, market in La Croix.
0: Huh?
4: Max and La Croix.
0: La Crix. Report to your Chelsea, then you're a miracle.
4: Okay. A promise.
0: All right. Speaker for me, look. Yes. Mara nga kwe.
4: Isa ti aru.
0: Aru chini.
4: Aru ti amba.
0: Hmm.
4: Yawe ni sangu kueta USA.
0: Ha?
4: Yawe ni sangu kueta moja na USA.
0: Okay.
4: Yeah.
0: All right. Luante ni di deko la wini radio. Speak FM alo.
5: Hello, Didi.
0: Yes, it is. I
5: didn't
0: know. I'm calling you.
5: I'm going to go to the house.
0: All right. Speak FM, hello.
6: Yes, hello. Yes, good evening, level.
0: Good evening, how are you? Who am I talking to?
6: I'm okay. This is Mustafa.
0: Huh?
6: Mustafa, the ambassador of the Kikuni.
0: Yes, let's go ahead, my brother.
6: Yeah, this is Musa.
0: There's no problem, Mr. Musa. Let's go straight to the point.
6: Yeah. I don't want to know about Tottenham or Sardinia.
0: Huh?
6: Transfer Tottenham over Sardinia.
0: About Savino?
6: Yeah.
0: It's okay. I'll give you an update about that.
6: Okay, thank you, sir.
0: Thank you, my brother. Speak FM, hello.
7: Hey, Mr. D.
0: You today?
7: I didn't know where I got
0: No, I'm a bear.
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0: 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Speak FM lah.
9: Hello Deko.
0: Yes.
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9: Yeah, for you, I'm on your own.
0: Now, more madam, don't you know food pay?
9: For you, what are they?
0: For you, Pama.
9: Yeah.
0: All right, do you want any Deco? Speak your family.
9: Deco, Deco.
0: Yes, Banana, I quit.
9: Salary, Dr. Love.
0: There are two more than the Dr. Love. Didn't you hear a cathedral?
9: I
0: know that you, Dr. Love, when you do it, and we are a bully latch hour. Avoid Dr. Love, come tell the Dako gang, it go chimmy quick.
9: Custom corner, though, my language.
0: Yes, custom corner, what a name, Pama.
9: I'm
0: afraid that Pama, for following our material.
9: I'm a
0: material.
9: Kan
0: di ranking merdi kan
9: ada
0: John Mata. Okay, anga blind udah kau Ajax.
9: Blind,
0: all right, I thought you might take Dr. Love. Tina Dita, you know, okay, let's touch it. When you're ready, I thought you, Pama, you know, I'm sure you don't take Baleo. Can you be a while? I don't know, young or speaker from
10: hello? Hello?
0: Yes.
10: In the video, the laboratory,
0: Pama.
10: Laboratory, my boy.
0: Hmm.
10: Why get it there, my father?
0: I'm a jolly, get your pa.
10: Now we got paying on him for rest for the man you get on. Carmen Martinez, but there go one and all done.
0: Hmm.
10: Foy.
0: I hear a moppet here. Speak of a fellow.
11: No?
0: Yes.
11: There's a lot of a ragua.
0: Ragua, tell me.
11: What do you want?
0: Hmm.
11: What are you calling on the top of the call? I'm not asking.
0: Locumanga?
11: Bacola.
0: Huh?
11: Locumbacola, I'm not asking.
0: Report mo petit petit kakar ilo pala dite
11: okay
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12: no
0: yes
12: fo ye timan bay
0: a fo ye man ngai kwe
12: eno wile piston
0: hmm
12: ye papo
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12: a mero konye mo ni
0: mhm
12: pange ka ero mo kongo na chim Now, moment, dear brother.
0: Go eat a chim?
12: Yeah.
0: A number, but make me a number.
12: I do what I mean.
0: Okay.
12: 078.
0: Uh huh.
12: After 5.
0: 92 Yeah. 0783598412. Yeah,
12: number
0: here. Are you going to program? Okay.
12: Speaker
0: Hello? Yes, man, I'm going to go. I am Maxwell. Wanganon o mio iri chene piante ki chene mo miro miyo iri chene tio duk mala dito miro biro mi speak FM hello
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I Yankee Stadium. Meni chia dek la wunye radio. Biti me i midnight kikome. Meno no... Kind of been a chalk man up in room. Come on, Liverpool, bit your trip, but make geek Leeds United. Mayor bit in Chicago. A week later, change a bit. Karungi talk it to go channel over UK. Katio pre-season two has been making a winning radio. Don't know to go on more traveling in USA. Mago are straight. Key in Liverpool City, Mago Ir Dege Gomez, Endo, Jakarta, Kakis, Sobos like Bradley, Kaiser, Lennon, Jones, Elliot, Tismikas. 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
1: 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A death, a bore, star, jail, star, Rio, not ash, where you don't your lawyer, where you're too early, you're looking by jail.
0: You're ready to get it up by a lawyer, bad, but you're in order of charity.
1: It's an old sort here. My right lawyer, Kitty Walk, a down don you. 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
0: a very way that I paid a hit to you, Mark, corn, corn, knock it a corn.
1: 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We're going, we could deal for me, and I'm going to go quay.
0: Well, the coin, the governor.
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0: Oh, go to Tamini Corn Man, Mogu Carol. Go here too, too.
1: Go need on your lawyer, Jan.
0: Ah! 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

0: Right, and then on radio Tikarati Kibota Rema Gutimogenki CK Menu Uganda Nigerian Connection Mamunya Ralu Karati Botin and Jolaway de Kiratu at a Borg can make you alawati come chawa beach kinuchu chiante uduk lim. 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
1: It's
0: different. And then on radio we are a bit carme watching Amiro Gamuchim Kaberu. Hey, Iberu Yaro, Iberu Daro, America Mumona, Dick Elaine Chim, Ipenya Wario, Pen Wario, Dana Dick, Evina Goyo, Anto, Amerni Chantani, Achetoro, Ochetoro, Ami, Chetoro Botin, Econoitica Dio Star, Ario, a Dick, a Boro, Star, a Chel Star, Ario, and Not Ash, Anna Birme, Chante, Pa Birme, Ani, a Loro Locum Turmo, I can't matter Dio Dolu, Jamiro Duju, a Lavin Video Charity bought in. 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Hello, Speak FM. 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But Nani Kupeti Kedwa, number not a beer, a beer, a beer, and when a chela, when a beach, a beach, a beach. 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Ji, you cock me at your game with Donny Line. 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Hello?
2: Hello?
0: Yanni Tingo? Madame Tingere?
2: Madame Tingere?
0: Tell me, go, madame, your chaka penny, where ya?
2: Me.
0: Hello? Hello?
3: Hello?
0: Hello, madam?
3: Hey,
0: Tim. Ati, Tinining?
3: Hey.
0: Iti, Mamba? Very good. Ati, looking at me?
3: Looking at Lamara.
0: Lamara? Lamara, iti, kwe? Iti, la cho. Lamaro, will you pay Donnie or Lonnie for speak me on which entity?
3: Ah, I
0: tell you. Tell me, where? Hello?
3: I love you.
0: Mm hmm.
3: The Vinga.
0: Get up, man.
3: Where
0: my camp at Zawi?
3: Yeah.
0: I hear a pair. I've been meaning Pavinga Makaloni, me do, but. Okay. It's all about Nagi.
3: I tell about down away. Yeah, I'm bossing my mother. Yeah, I'm there.
0: Okay. Yeah, my can pity. We are not Jim Kibori, not a bear, a bear, a bear, and when a jell, and when a bichel, a bichel, a bichel, when you meet you, a bean and an away chill, Macar Kibora Zoe, and to work Kidonio, Piani, a pobby, Tiero, where a deck no mini chantel, okay? 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
1: 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That's what you're more. 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
3: 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Ine fra. 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
0: We paga.
3: Ni Gaza.
0: Moi ga. Bali pe.
3: Fa.
0: All right. Hello.
3: Yes, hello bro.
0: Yo.
3: Hello bro.
0: Yal bro.
3: Eh, chilinga.
0: Yala tima bae madam tingeri.
3: Ah, sorry,
0: food pair. Sorry, food pair. Damn, food pair. Okay.
3: I think I'm fine. Yeah,
0: I'm
3: not
0: sure. Yeah,
3: it's a little bit. My wife is a little bit.
0: Weapon,
3: huh? Yeah.
0: I'm
3: not sure. Yeah.
0: Okay.
3: Yeah, more power.
0: All right. I'm in the mood. I'm in the mood. I'm in the mood. I tell mood me chanta Duke Borrello in radio. Hello.
3: Hello.
0: Uh-huh.
3: Hey, man, he called Peter.
0: Peter.
3: Apoy meta.
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3: Palero ya balle.
0: 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We po. 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
3: peñu best friend.
0: 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Ma le legend ni ma tap mada.
3: I'm sorry.
0: Well, you try to go again?
3: I try to go to the Mamana, Jennifer Chayo. I try to go to Brona, Matisse, Anquan, Wanaklan, Wan. I try to go to your wheel as you speak away.
0: Locomo paper, ma. Hello, speak your farm. Hello.
4: Hello.
0: Uh-huh.
4: Leaning still him.
0: I tell by my any tinning.
4: That's my band.
0: A foil.
4: But look, I get that girl.
0: Penny.
4: Yeah. Hey, give me away one thing to the way old to the Tala. Bitala.
0: Bitala.
4: Yeah. Hey, you're Bitala.
0: Hmm.
4: Yeah, that's it. Yeah, I could have me actually. We have a patrol over with Moika and Hong Kong.
0: Valipa.
4: Hey, yeah.
0: All right, let video where a bit car me kwa ni where you aduga mini chante oduko ko kind in video donyo ko kafut pe donyo no pas big bedle gum kom meno ngo chante alib mia chel kafut tiene ma chel medo ni od no ni pas big di star ario a dek a boro star a chel star ario not ash star ario a dek a boro star a chel star Ario, not ash. 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

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I think I could be a kid, Namo Jota Chim, a penny, Ipenyamer, Music, my Yum Yum as well, but no goody come in key, you tear no many or Matin, the Kerati, do a pa, we a bear. Now the Kerapa, we are barely, a merely the Kerabor, a me bought in Medonio. 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
1: 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Somebody wants you, baby.
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0: John Nash. 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
0: Well, I do go mini chant. 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

0: Virotal and very good team again key menu Gloria Bugel. 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Meterati menu ecom chawa ye menu a bichel gikoma make a diku. 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
0: Oh, lo, lo, lo, lo, lo, congratulations, sister. 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
0: 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I'm going to go to the theater. I'm
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0: 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I'm going to go to the theater. I'm going to go to the theater. 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
0: No, any carrot chili and D, Jimmy Pama.
2: Everybody there.
0: Okay.
2: Yeah, but I know
0: something. I never got any ticket, D star. 1-3. Can any deal, Mado Kelly, enter pen when prompted? Any deal, Mado KJ quarter, the caropen, which your payware or galle? Eh, payware or galle, no expiring.
2: Okay.
0: Eh. All right. Anong chimu kana kibori?
2: Hello?
0: Yes.
2: I am Steven.
0: Yeah, it's Steven, Steve-o.
2: Yeah, I'm going to be a little bit more than a block while on the street.
0: Mm-hmm.
2: What's Steven? All on the street. But Steven, what's Steven? I'm going to be a little bit more than a
0: block. Can you talk about a child, but no channel? 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
0: 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Hmm. 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